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4: 250 years ago, a small group of men changed the course of American history. One of those men was Philip Livingston, a wealthy merchant from New York. Known for his charitable work, Livingston devoted much of his life to public service. He helped establish King's College, now Columbia University, as well as the New York Society Library and New York Hospital. In the Provincial Assembly, Livingston was considered a conservative. Though he opposed British policies and supported colonial self-government, he also condemned violent acts by some of the more radical patriots. Sent to the Continental Congress, though not present for the great debates of June and July 1776, he later signed the Declaration and supported the American cause. On Independence Day 2026, we remember Philip Livingston of New York, signer of the Declaration of Independence, and founder of our American Republic.
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4: From the Triarc Weather Center, here's a look at your forecast. An isolated shower or thunderstorm early, a little cloudy early as well, but those skies do clear up once again after midnight, down to 76 degrees for an overnight low. Mostly sunny, another hot one into Sunday with a daytime high of 95. A few afternoon showers and thunderstorms can't be ruled out. Isolated storm possible once again Sunday night in 75. I'm Staff Meteorologist Jason Laird.

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1: Arkansas Governor Sarah Sanders has called for a special election to fill the District 1 seat of former Senator Ben Gilmore. He represents Southeast Arkansas, covering Ashley, Bradley, Chico, and Cleveland counties, along with Drew, Grant, Jefferson, and Lincoln counties. That special election will take place November 3rd, with the primary taking place August 18th. Candidates must file with the Secretary of State between noon on July 13th and noon on July 16th. The U.S. job market slowed down in June, falling far short of expectations. According to data released by the Bureau of Labor Statistics, American employers added just 57,000 jobs in June, and the unemployment rate ticked slightly down to 4.2%. Economists expected the U.S. to add roughly 110,000 jobs and for the jobless rate to stay stable at 4.3%. The labor force participation rate also declined by 0.3 percentage points, which often reflects fading confidence among job seekers. I'm Rick Walker in the First Community Bank Triarch 24-Hour News Center, where community comes first. Member FDIC.
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3: From the Triarch Weather Center, here's a look at your forecast. An isolated shower or thunderstorm early, a little cloudy early as well, but those skies do clear up once again after midnight, down to 76 degrees for an overnight low. Mostly sunny, another hot one into Sunday with a daytime high of 95. A few afternoon showers and thunderstorms can't be ruled out. Isolated storm possible once again Sunday night in 75. I'm staff meteorologist Jason Laird.

Just look at your TriArc Radio community calendar. There's an extreme blood shortage in Arkansas right now, and you can help out. In fact, you can help out on Monday. Sam's Club will be hosting the Bloodmobile. The Bloodmobile will be rolled up to the Sam's Club in Conway on Monday from 3:30 to 6 p.m. They'll take appointments or walk-ups are welcome as well. It's an event by the Church of Christ Summer Youth Series on Monday in Robinson and Center Church of Christ. If you head on over there, they will have food, friends, worship, and fun. It is the Summer Youth Series. You are invited 6 p.m. Monday, 1505 Robinson Avenue in Conway. And Tuesday morning, it's a movie morning in Sherwood. The movie of the day is Lilo and Stitch, the 2025 version. That's happening Tuesday morning, 10:30 a.m. at Sanders Library in Sherwood. You can enjoy watching Lilo and Stitch and enjoy some snacks as well. If you need more details, head to the website, triarcradio.com. 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
0: The classic hits return after this.
2: 250 years ago, a small group of men changed the course of American history. One of those men was the elder statesman from Philadelphia, Benjamin Franklin. Few people in American history have done so many things so well as Ben Franklin. He was a writer and printer whose annual publication, Poor Richard's Almanac, was second only to the Bible in popularity among the colonists. As a scientist, he identified lightning as an electrical charge, and he invented the first bifocal eyeglasses. As ambassador to France during the Revolution, he was responsible for bringing her to America's aid. And after the war, Franklin took part in the Constitutional Convention. As we celebrate 250 years of liberty as a nation, we remember Benjamin Franklin of Philadelphia, who signed the Declaration of Independence and became a founder of our American Republic.
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3: 250 years ago, a small group of men changed the course of American history. One of those men was Francis Hopkinson, a talented lawyer from New Jersey. A friend of both Thomas Jefferson and Benjamin Franklin, the energetic, fast-talking Hopkinson was also an artist, writer, and composer whose anti-British poems, songs, and cartoons helped build support for the Patriot cause. Hopkinson is also credited with helping design the first American flag, the Stars and Stripes, sewn by Betsy Ross. Elected to the Continental Congress, he later served as chairman of the Navy Board, judge of the Admiralty, and a federal judge for Pennsylvania. On Independence Day 2026, we remember Francis Hopkinson of New Jersey, signer of the Declaration of Independence and a founder of our American Republic.
4: From 1776 to today, 250 years of freedom, courage, and unity, America's story is still being written, and it's stronger than ever. Happy anniversary, America, from Greenbrier Nursing and Rehabilitation.
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6: From the Triarch Weather Center, here's a look at your forecast. An isolated shower, thunderstorm early, a little cloudy early as well, but those skies do clear up once again after midnight, down to 76 degrees for an overnight low. Mostly sunny, another hot one into Sunday with a daytime high of 95. A few afternoon showers and thunderstorms can't be ruled out. Isolated storm possible once again Sunday night in 75. I'm staff meteorologist Jason Laird.

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3: From the Triarch Weather Center, here's a look at your forecast. An isolated shower or thunderstorm early, a little cloudy early as well, but those skies do clear up once again after midnight, down to 76 degrees for an overnight low. Mostly sunny, another hot one into Sunday with a daytime high of 95. A few afternoon showers and thunderstorms can't be ruled out. Isolated storm possible once again Sunday night in 75. I'm staff meteorologist Jason Laird.

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3: 250 years ago, a small group of men changed the course of American history. One of those men was the elder statesman from Philadelphia, Benjamin Franklin. Few people in American history have done so many things so well as Ben Franklin. He was a writer and printer whose annual publication, Poor Richard's Almanac, was second only to the Bible in popularity among the colonists. As a scientist, he identified lightning as an electrical charge, and he invented the first bifocal eyeglasses. As ambassador to France during the Revolution, he was responsible for bringing her to America's aid. And after the war, Franklin took part in the Constitutional Convention. As we celebrate 250 years of liberty as a nation, we remember Benjamin Franklin of Philadelphia, who signed the Declaration of Independence and became a founder of our American Republic.
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6: From the Triarch Weather Center, here's a look at your forecast. An isolated shower or thunderstorm early, a little cloudy early as well, but those skies do clear up once again after midnight, down to 76 degrees for an overnight low. Mostly sunny, another hot one into Sunday with a daytime high of 95. A few afternoon showers and thunderstorms can't be ruled out. Isolated storm possible once again Sunday night in 75. I'm staff meteorologist Jason Laird.

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1: 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Runyon spoke with Michael Pate, the director of home health for Conway Regional Health Systems, about the value of home health and its importance to the community. 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Senator John Bozeman, along with Senators Alex Padilla of California and John Curtis of Utah, introduced a legislative act that would fund water resources for firefighting purposes and assist in wildfire safety, especially rural areas with little or no resources. The Fire Smart Act would aid water infrastructure facilities to increase or improve the flow of water necessary for wildfire emergencies. Senator Bozeman said, "We've seen wildfires threaten states across the West, even here in Arkansas, with deadly and devastating effects. I'm proud to support a bipartisan solution that can help combat them and protect lives and communities by enhancing support for water systems." I'm Rick Walker in the First Community Bank Triarch 24-Hour News Center, where community comes first. 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
2: Triarch Weather. From the Triarch Weather Center, here's a look at your forecast. An isolated shower, thunderstorm early, a little cloudy early as well, but those skies do clear up once again after midnight, down to 76 degrees for an overnight low. Mostly sunny, another hot one into Sunday with a daytime high of 95. A few afternoon showers and thunderstorms can't be ruled out. Isolated storm possible once again Sunday night in 75. I'm staff meteorologist Jason Laird.

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Let's learn together Espanol. That's happening Friday, 2:30 p.m. at the Faulkner County Library. 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This Friday, Zumba. 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It's at 4:30 p.m. And celebrate summer at the Faulkner County Library with food and fun. 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That's Saturday, 11:30 a.m. to 1:30 p.m. It is an event aimed at all ages. 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
5: From the TriArc Weather Center, here's a look at your forecast. An isolated shower or thunderstorm early, a little cloudy early as well, but those skies do clear up once again after midnight, down to 76 degrees for an overnight low. Mostly sunny, another hot one into Sunday with a daytime high of 95. A few afternoon showers and thunderstorms can't be ruled out. Isolated storm possible once again Sunday night in 75. I'm staff meteorologist Jason Laird.

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4: 250 years ago, a small group of men changed the course of American history. One of them was a lawyer and planter from South Carolina, Arthur Middleton. At 34, he was the oldest and wealthiest member of the South Carolina delegation. Cultured and socially prominent, Middleton loved Latin and Greek, often immersing himself in the writings of the classical authors. For years, he'd played a leading role in South Carolina's government and was considered one of its most ardent patriots. Captured by the British during the siege of Charleston, he endured months in a British prison. He died soon after the war at just 45 years of age. On Independence Day 2026, as we celebrate America's 250th birthday, we remember Arthur Middleton of South Carolina, signer of the Declaration of Independence and founder of our American Republic.
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6: From the Triarch Weather Center, here's a look at your forecast. An isolated shower or thunderstorm early, a little cloudy early as well, but those skies do clear up once again after midnight, down to 76 degrees for an overnight low. Mostly sunny, another hot one into Sunday with a daytime high of 95. A few afternoon showers and thunderstorms can't be ruled out. Isolated storm possible once again Sunday night in 75. I'm staff meteorologist Jason Laird.

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6: From the Triarc Weather Center, here's a look at your forecast. An isolated shower or thunderstorm early, a little cloudy early as well, but those skies do clear up once again after midnight, down to 76 degrees for an overnight low. Mostly sunny, another hot one into Sunday with a daytime high of 95. A few afternoon showers and thunderstorms can't be ruled out. Isolated storm possible once again Sunday night in 75. I'm Staff Meteorologist Jason Laird.

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1: Arkansas Governor Sarah Sanders has called for a special election to fill the District 1 seat of former Senator Ben Gilmore. He represents Southeast Arkansas, covering Ashley, Bradley, Chico, and Cleveland counties, along with Drew, Grant, Jefferson, and Lincoln counties. That special election will take place November 3rd, with the primary taking place August 18th. Candidates must file with the Secretary of State between noon on July 13th and noon on July 16th. The U.S. job market slowed down in June, falling far short of expectations. According to data released by the Bureau of Labor Statistics, American employers added just 57,000 jobs in June, and the unemployment rate ticked slightly down to 4.2%. Economists expected the U.S. to add roughly 110,000 jobs and for the jobless rate to stay stable at 4.3%. The labor force participation rate also declined by 0.3 percentage points, which often reflects fading confidence among job seekers. I'm Rick Walker in the First Community Bank Triarch 24-Hour News Center, where community comes first. 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
2: From the Triarch Weather Center, here's a look at your forecast. An isolated shower, thunderstorm early, a little cloudy early as well, but those skies do clear up once again after midnight, down to 76 degrees for an overnight low. Mostly sunny, another hot one into Sunday with a daytime high of 95. A few afternoon showers and thunderstorms can't be ruled out. Isolated storm possible once again Sunday night in 75. I'm staff meteorologist Jason Laird.

Now here's a look at your TriArc Radio community calendar. The dinosaurs are coming! It's a Balloon Man show on Thursday, 2 o'clock at the library in Greenbrier. You can witness colossal creations with Marty Boone, the Balloon Man. Join in for a dinosaur balloon comedy magic show. It combines mind-blowing, hilarious comedy and incredible balloon artistry. That's at the library in Greenbrier on Thursday. Wildflowers are in bloom and butterflies are flying. Join a park interpreter at the Lake Center, backside of the snack bar, to learn about the wildflowers and the pollinators of Woolly Hollow State Park. The program does include a craft. That's happening Thursday, 2 p.m. And it's a community garden work group Thursday at 3 o'clock. You can meet in the community garden at the Faulkner County Library to tend your plot, to socialize, to learn, and to get some volunteer hours as well. Together, you can keep the garden looking beautiful. That's Thursday, 3 p.m. If you need more information, you can head to the website, triarcradio.com. 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I'm Jennifer Lipp with your TriArc Community Calendar on the new Big 92.7.

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2: 250 years ago, a small group of men changed the course of American history. One of those men was a doctor from Philadelphia, Benjamin Rush. One of the leading medical men of his day, Rush promoted humane treatment for the mentally ill and founded America's first free clinic. His concern for the oppressed drew him into the struggle for independence, and he was elected to the Continental Congress. A highly educated and enlightened man, Rush devoted his life to the public good as a doctor, writer, and statesman. In 1797, President John Adams appointed him treasurer of the U.S. Mint, a position he held until his death. On Independence Day 2026, America's 250th birthday, we remember Benjamin Rush of Pennsylvania, signer of the Declaration of Independence, and founder of our American Republic.
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4: From the TriArc Weather Center, here's a look at your forecast. An isolated shower or thunderstorm early, a little cloudy early as well, but those skies do clear up once again after midnight, down to 76 degrees for an overnight low. Mostly sunny, another hot one into Sunday with a daytime high of 95. A few afternoon showers and thunderstorms can't be ruled out. Isolated storm possible once again Sunday night in 75. I'm staff meteorologist Jason Laird.

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3: From the Triarch Weather Center, here's a look at your forecast. An isolated shower or thunderstorm early, a little cloudy early as well, but those skies do clear up once again after midnight, down to 76 degrees for an overnight low. Mostly sunny, another hot one into Sunday with a daytime high of 95. A few afternoon showers and thunderstorms can't be ruled out. Isolated storm possible once again Sunday night in 75. I'm staff meteorologist Jason Laird.

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3: From the TriArc Weather Center, here's a look at your forecast. An isolated shower or thunderstorm early, a little cloudy early as well, but those skies do clear up once again after midnight, down to 76 degrees for an overnight low. Mostly sunny, another hot one into Sunday with a daytime high of 95. A few afternoon showers and thunderstorms can't be ruled out. Isolated storm possible once again Sunday night in 75. I'm staff meteorologist Jason Laird.

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1: 26 teachers across seven schools in the Greenbrier District grabbing shares of $92,000 in merit pay through the LEARNS Act. The money was made available by the Arkansas Division of Elementary and Secondary Education. In announcing the new money last week, Governor Sanders said the bonuses would be for teachers, counselors, and support personnel who were instrumental in raising overall growth scores, work in teacher shortage areas, and or mentoring. The program is awarding $20 million across the state to nearly 5,000 educators. The Arkansas Activities Association honored Conway High School's men's boys baseball team and the school's girls soccer team on Wednesday, naming each team one of the state's academic champions. On Tuesday, the Wampus Cats were also selected as one of only six schools in the state to receive the 6A Sportsmanship Award for the association. 11 boys teams and 14 girls teams from different divisions across the state were honored for their academic achievements. You want to find out more about these achievements, you can go to ahsaa.org. I'm Rick Walker in the First Community Bank Triarch 24-Hour News Center, where community comes first. 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
2: From the Triarch Weather Center, here's a look at your forecast. An isolated shower, thunderstorm early, a little cloudy early as well, but those skies do clear up once again after midnight, down to 76 degrees for an overnight low. Mostly sunny, another hot one into Sunday with a daytime high of 95. A few afternoon showers and thunderstorms can't be ruled out. Isolated storm possible once again Sunday night in 75. I'm staff meteorologist Jason Laird.

look at your TriArc Radio community calendar. There's an extreme blood shortage in Arkansas right now, and you can help out. In fact, you can help out on Monday. Sam's Club will be hosting the Blood Mobile. The Blood Mobile will be rolled up to the Sam's Club in Conway on Monday from 3:30 to 6 p.m. They'll take appointments or walk-ups are welcome as well. It's an event by the Church of Christ Summer Youth Series on Monday in Robinson and Center Church of Christ. If you head on over there, they will have food, friends, worship, and fun. It is the Summer Youth Series. You are invited 6 p.m. Monday, 1505 Robinson Avenue in Conway. And Tuesday morning, it's a movie morning in Sherwood. The movie of the day is Lilo and Stitch, the 2025 version. That's happening Tuesday morning, 10:30 a.m. at Sanders Library in Sherwood. You can enjoy watching Lilo and Stitch and enjoy some snacks as well. If you need more details, head to the website, triarcradio.com. 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
1: It's what happens next.
2: 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Not everyone was ready to separate from England. While protesting harsh treatment and oppressive taxation, many colonists still hoped for a peaceful reconciliation. In January of 1776, Thomas Paine circulated his famous pamphlet, Common Sense, in which he challenged his fellow colonists to take a stand. That spring, North Carolina became the first colony to send delegates to Congress seeking a declaration of independence. In June, Richard Henry Lee formally introduced the resolution, and a month later, the declaration was unanimously approved. As we celebrate America's 250th birthday, we remember the men who signed the Declaration of Independence and became founders of our American Republic.
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4: From the TriArc Weather Center, here's a look at your forecast. An isolated shower or thunderstorm early, a little cloudy.

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3: From the Triarch Weather Center, here's a look at your forecast. An isolated shower or thunderstorm early, a little cloudy early as well, but those skies do clear up once again after midnight, down to 76 degrees for an overnight low. Mostly sunny, another hot one into Sunday with a daytime high of 95. A few afternoon showers and thunderstorms can't be ruled out. Isolated storm possible once again Sunday night in 75. I'm staff meteorologist Jason Laird.

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2: From the TriArc Weather Center, here's a look at your forecast. An isolated shower or thunderstorm early, a little cloudy early as well, but those skies do clear up once again after midnight, down to 76 degrees for an overnight low. Mostly sunny, another hot one into Sunday with a daytime high of 95. A few afternoon showers and thunderstorms can't be ruled out. Isolated storm possible once again Sunday night in 75. I'm staff meteorologist Jason Laird.

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1: In a social media post on Thursday, Jacksonville Mayor Jeff Elmore said he was deeply concerned and saddened by the acts of violence this summer, referring to the recent firearm-related deaths of two boys, one age 17 and the other age 6, that have taken place in the city over the past few weeks. He said every shooting impacts more than just the individuals involved. It affects families, friends, classmates, neighborhoods, and the sense of safety we should all feel in our community. The mayor thanked the Jacksonville Police Department for their efforts in investigating each case, as well as the community, and encouraged citizens to remain hopeful about the city's future. 26 teachers across 7 schools in the Greenbrier District grabbing shares of $92,000 in merit pay through the LEARNS Act. The money was made available by the Arkansas Division of Elementary and Secondary Education. In announcing the new money last week, Governor Sanders said the bonuses would be for teachers, counselors, and support personnel who are instrumental in raising overall growth scores, work in teacher shortage areas, and or mentoring. I'm Rick Walker in the First Community Bank Tri-Arc 24-Hour News Center, where community comes first. 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
2: From the Tri-Arc Weather Center, here's a look at your forecast. An isolated shower or thunderstorm early, a little cloudy early as well, but those skies do clear up once again after midnight, down to 76 degrees for an overnight low. Mostly sunny, another hot one into Sunday with a daytime high of 95. A few afternoon showers and thunderstorms can't be ruled out. Isolated storm possible once again Sunday night in 75. I'm staff meteorologist Jason Laird.

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Let's learn together Espanol. That's happening Friday, 2:30 p.m. at the Faulkner County Library. 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This Friday, Zumba. It's free for members, free for guests. 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It's at 4:30 p.m. And celebrate summer at the Faulkner County Library with food and fun. 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That's Saturday, 11:30 a.m. to 1:30 p.m. It is an event aimed at all ages. 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
3: From the Triarc Weather Center, here's a look at your forecast. An isolated shower or thunderstorm early, a little cloudy early as well, but those skies do clear up once again after midnight, down to 76 degrees for an overnight low. Mostly sunny, another hot one into Sunday with a daytime high of 95. A few afternoon showers and thunderstorms can't be ruled out. Isolated storm possible once again Sunday night in 75. I'm Staff Meteorologist Jason Laird.

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0: The classic hits return after this.
2: 250 years ago, a small group of men changed the course of American history. Not everyone was ready to separate from England. While protesting harsh treatment and oppressive taxation, many colonists still hoped for a peaceful reconciliation. In January of 1776, Thomas Paine circulated his famous pamphlet, Common Sense, in which he challenged his fellow colonists to take a stand. That spring, North Carolina became the first colony to send delegates to Congress seeking a declaration of independence. In June, Richard Henry Lee formally introduced the resolution, and a month later, the declaration was unanimously approved. As we celebrate America's 250th birthday, we remember the men who signed the Declaration of Independence and became founders of our American Republic.
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2: Triarch Weather. From the Triarch Weather Center, here's a look at your forecast. An isolated shower thunderstorm early, a little cloudy early as well, but those skies do clear up once again after midnight, down to 76 degrees for an overnight low. Mostly sunny, another hot one into Sunday with a daytime high of 95. A few afternoon showers and thunderstorms can't be ruled out. Isolated storm possible once again Sunday night in 75. I'm staff meteorologist Jason Laird.

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4: From the TriArc Weather Center, here's a look at your forecast. An isolated shower or thunderstorm early, a little cloudy early as well, but those skies do clear up once again after midnight, down to 76 degrees for an overnight low. Mostly sunny, another hot one into Sunday with a daytime high of 95. A few afternoon showers and thunderstorms can't be ruled out. Isolated storm possible once again Sunday night in 75. I'm staff meteorologist Jason Laird.

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1: 26 teachers across 7 schools in the Greenbrier District grabbing shares of $92,000 in merit pay through the LEARNS Act. The money was made available by the Arkansas Division of Elementary and Secondary Education. In announcing the new money last week, Governor Sanders said the bonuses would be for teachers, counselors, and support personnel who were instrumental in raising overall growth scores, work in teacher shortage areas, and or mentoring. The program is awarding $20 million across the state to nearly 5,000 educators. The Arkansas Activities Association honored Conway High School's men's boys baseball team and the school's girls soccer team on Wednesday, naming each team one of the state's academic champions. On Tuesday, the Wampus Cats were also selected as one of only 6 schools in the state to receive the 6A Sportsmanship Award for the association. 11 boys teams and 14 girls teams from different divisions across the state were honored for their academic achievements. You want to find out more about these achievements? You can go to ahsaa.org. I'm Rick Walker in the First Community Bank Triarch 24-Hour News Center, where community comes first. 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
2: From the Triarch Weather Center, here's a look at your forecast. An isolated shower or thunderstorm early, a little cloudy early as well, but those skies do clear up once again after midnight, down to 76 degrees for an overnight low. Mostly sunny, another hot one into Sunday with a daytime high of 95. A few afternoon showers and thunderstorms can't be ruled out. Isolated storm possible once again Sunday night in 75. I'm staff meteorologist Jason Laird.

here's a look at your TriArt Radio community calendar. The dinosaurs are coming. It's a Balloon Man show on Thursday, 2 o'clock at the library in Greenbrier. You can witness colossal creations with Marty Boone, the Balloon Man. Join in for a dinosaur balloon comedy magic show. It combines mind-blowing, hilarious comedy and incredible balloon artistry. That's at the library in Greenbrier on Thursday. Wildflowers are in bloom and butterflies are flying. Join a park interpreter at the Lake Center backside of the snack bar to learn about the wildflowers and the pollinators of Woolly Hollow State Park. The program does include a craft. That's happening Thursday, 2 p.m. And it's a community garden work group Thursday at 3 o'clock. You can meet in the community garden at the Faulkner County Library. Extend your plot to socialize, to learn, and to get some volunteer hours as well. Together, you can keep the garden looking beautiful. That's Thursday, 3 p.m. If you need more information, you can head to the website, triarcradio.com. 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
2: From the Triarch Weather Center, here's a look at your forecast. An isolated shower, thunderstorm early, a little cloudy early as well, but those skies do clear up once again after midnight, down to 76 degrees for an overnight low. Mostly sunny, another hot one into Sunday with a daytime high of 95. A few afternoon showers and thunderstorms can't be ruled out. Isolated storm possible once again Sunday night in 75. I'm staff meteorologist Jason Laird.

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3: From the Triarch Weather Center, here's a look at your forecast. An isolated shower or thunderstorm early, a little cloudy early as well, but those skies do clear up once again after midnight, down to 76 degrees for an overnight low. Mostly sunny, another hot one into Sunday with a daytime high of 95. A few afternoon showers and thunderstorms can't be ruled out. Isolated storm possible once again Sunday night in 75. I'm staff meteorologist Jason Laird.

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2: From the Triarc Weather Center, here's a look at your forecast. An isolated shower, thunderstorm early, a little cloudy early as well, but those skies do clear up once again after midnight, down to 76 degrees for an overnight low. Mostly sunny, another hot one into Sunday with a daytime high of 95. A few afternoon showers and thunderstorms can't be ruled out. Isolated storm possible once again Sunday night in 75. I'm staff meteorologist Jason Laird.

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1: 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Runyon spoke with Michael Pate, the director of home health for Conway Regional Health Systems, about the value of home health and its importance to the community. 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Senator John Bozeman, along with Senators Alex Padilla of California and John Curtis of Utah, introduced a legislative act that would fund water resources for firefighting purposes and assist in wildfire safety, especially rural areas with little or no resources. The Fire Smart Act would aid water infrastructure facilities to increase or improve the flow of water necessary for wildfire emergencies. Senator Bozeman said, "We've seen wildfires threaten states across the West, even here in Arkansas, with deadly and devastating effects. I'm proud to support a bipartisan solution that can help combat them and protect lives and communities by enhancing support for water systems." I'm Rick Walker in the First Community Bank Triarch 24-Hour News Center, where community comes first. 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
2: Triarch Weather. From the Triarch Weather Center, here's a look at your forecast. An isolated shower or thunderstorm early, a little cloudy early as well, but those skies do clear up once again after midnight, down to 76 degrees for an overnight low. Mostly sunny, another hot one into Sunday with a daytime high of 95. A few afternoon showers and thunderstorms can't be ruled out. Isolated storm possible once again Sunday night in 75. I'm staff meteorologist Jason Laird.

Now here's a look at your TriArc Radio community calendar. There's an extreme blood shortage in Arkansas right now, and you can help out. In fact, you can help out on Monday. Sam's Club will be hosting the Blood Mobile. The Blood Mobile will be rolled up to the Sam's Club in Conway on Monday from 3:30 to 6 p.m. They'll take appointments or walk-ups are welcome as well. It's an event by the Church of Christ Summer Youth Series on Monday in Robinson and Center Church of Christ. If you head on over there, they will have food, friends, worship, and fun. It is the Summer Youth Series. You are invited 6 p.m. Monday, 1505 Robinson Avenue in Conway. And Tuesday morning, it's a movie morning in Sherwood. The movie of the day is Lilo and Stitch, the 2025 version. That's happening Tuesday morning, 10:30 a.m. at Sanders Library in Sherwood. You can enjoy watching Lilo and Stitch and enjoy some snacks as well. If you need more details, head to the website, triarcradio.com. 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
4: From the Triarc Weather Center, here's a look at your forecast. An isolated shower or thunderstorm early, a little cloudy early as well, but those skies do clear up once again after midnight, down to 76 degrees for an overnight low. Mostly sunny, another hot one into Sunday with a daytime high of 95. A few afternoon showers and thunderstorms can't be ruled out. Isolated storm possible once again Sunday night in 75. I'm staff meteorologist Jason Laird.

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3: From the Triarch Weather Center, here's a look at your forecast. An isolated shower or thunderstorm early, a little cloudy early as well, but those skies do clear up once again after midnight, down to 76 degrees for an overnight low. Mostly sunny, another hot one into Sunday with a daytime high of 95. A few afternoon showers and thunderstorms can't be ruled out. Isolated storm possible once again Sunday night in 75. I'm staff meteorologist Jason Laird.

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3: From the Triarc Weather Center, here's a look at your forecast. An isolated shower or thunderstorm early, a little cloudy early as well, but those skies do clear up once again after midnight, down to 76 degrees for an overnight low. Mostly sunny, another hot one into Sunday with a daytime high of 95. A few afternoon showers and thunderstorms can't be ruled out. Isolated storm possible once again Sunday night in 75. I'm Staff Meteorologist Jason Laird.

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1: Well, the reward in the Jody Loring Jr. homicide case now stands at $22,500, according to information from the Conway Police Department's Unsolved Cases Division. Police have increased the reward for the 7-year-old unsolved case, requesting information that could lead to the arrest and conviction of the person or persons responsible for killing Loring Jr. May 24th of 2018. The victim was 18 when he was shot outside a home shortly after 1 a.m. on Donaghy Avenue in Conway. Loring had just graduated from high school and had a 3-month-old baby at home. His family and friends describe him as a devoted father, son, and boyfriend. If you have information about this crime, contact the Unsolved Cases Division at 501-536-0082. Following a rule from the Arkansas State Department of Education, Sheila Franklin, the former president of the Conway School Board, stepped down from her position in May following her daughter's acceptance of a coaching job within the district. Well, on Tuesday, just as the deadline for applications was closing, Franklin reapplied for her former at-large seat. This according to District 3 candidate Tyler Moses. Franklin's decision to reapply for her former position has raised some concerns among board members because state law requires the board to appoint members who are expected to serve the length of their term. I'm Rick Walker in the First Community Bank Tri-Arc 24-Hour News Center, where community comes first. 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
2: From the Tri-Arc Weather Center, here's a look at your forecast. An isolated shower or thunderstorm early, a little cloudy early as well, but those skies do clear up once again after midnight, down to 76 degrees for an overnight low. Mostly sunny, another hot one into Sunday with a daytime high of 95. A few afternoon showers and thunderstorms can't be ruled out. Isolated storm possible once again Sunday night in 75. I'm staff meteorologist Jason Laird.

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Let's learn together Espanol. That's happening Friday, 2:30 p.m. at the Faulkner County Library. 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Fitness class is even hotter. 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This Friday, Zumba. It's free for members, free for guests. No registration is required. It's at 4:30 p.m. And celebrate summer at the Faulkner County Library with food and fun. You can enjoy an old-fashioned cookout and a variety of outdoor activities. That's Saturday, 11:30 a.m. to 1:30 p.m. It is an event aimed at all ages. There's no fee or registration required to attend, but you will be outside to prepare for the elements. 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
3: From the Triarc Weather Center, here's a look at your forecast. An isolated shower or thunderstorm early, a little cloudy early as well, but those skies do clear up once again after midnight, down to 76 degrees for an overnight low. Most

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3: From the Triarch Weather Center, here's a look at your forecast. An isolated shower or thunderstorm early, a little cloudy early as well, but those skies do clear up once again after midnight, down to 76 degrees for an overnight low. Mostly sunny, another hot one into Sunday with a daytime high of 95. A few afternoon showers and thunderstorms can't be ruled out. Isolated storm possible once again Sunday night in 75. I'm Staff Meteorologist Jason Laird.

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3: From the Triarch Weather Center, here's a look at your forecast. An isolated shower, thunderstorm early, a little cloudy early as well, but those skies do clear up once again after midnight, down to 76 degrees for an overnight low. Mostly sunny, another hot one into Sunday with a daytime high of 95. A few afternoon showers and thunderstorms can't be ruled out. Isolated storm possible once again Sunday night in 75. I'm staff meteorologist Jason Laird.

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1: 26 teachers across 7 schools in the Greenbrier District grabbing shares of $92,000 in merit pay through the LEARNS Act. The money was made available by the Arkansas Division of Elementary and Secondary Education. In announcing the new money last week, Governor Sanders said the bonuses would be for teachers, counselors, and support personnel who were instrumental in raising overall growth scores, work in teacher shortage areas, and or mentoring. The program is awarding $20 million across the state to nearly 5,000 educators. The Arkansas Activities Association honored Conway High School's men's boys baseball team and the school's girls soccer team on Wednesday, naming each team one of the state's academic champions. On Tuesday, the Wampus Cats were also selected as one of only 6 schools in the state to receive the 6A Sportsmanship Award for the association. 11 boys teams and 14 girls teams from different divisions across the state were honored for their academic achievements. You want to find out more about these achievements? You can go to ahsaa.org. I'm Rick Walker in the First Community Bank Tri-Arc 24-Hour News Center, where community comes first. 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
2: From the Tri-Arc Weather Center, here's a look at your forecast. An isolated shower or thunderstorm early, a little cloudy early as well, but those skies do clear up once again after midnight, down to 76 degrees for an overnight low. Mostly sunny, another hot one into Sunday with a daytime high of 95. A few afternoon showers and thunderstorms can't be ruled out. Isolated storm possible once again Sunday night in 75. I'm staff meteorologist Jason Laird.

0: Now here's a look at your TriArc Radio community calendar. The dinosaurs are coming. It's a Balloon Man show on Thursday, 2 o'clock at the library in Greenbrier. You can witness colossal creations with Marty Boone, the Balloon Man. Join in for a dinosaur balloon comedy magic show. It combines mind-blowing, hilarious comedy and incredible balloon artistry. That's at the library in Greenbrier on Thursday. Wildflowers are in bloom and butterflies are flying. Join a park interpreter at the Lake Center, backside of the snack bar, to learn about the wildflowers and the pollinators of Woolly Hollow State Park. The program does include a craft. That's happening Thursday, 2 p.m. And it's a community garden work group Thursday at 3 o'clock. You can meet in the community garden at the Faulkner County Library. Extend your plot to socialize, to learn, and to get some volunteer hours as well. Together, you can keep the garden looking beautiful. That's Thursday, 3 p.m. If you need more information, you can head to the website, triarcradio.com. 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
1: You know, every now and then I think you might like to hear something from us. Nice and easy. But there's just one thing, you see, we never ever do nothing nice and easy. 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Rough. It's the way we do Proud Mary. And we're rolling on a river. Listen to the story now.
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2: From the TriArc Weather Center, here's a look at your forecast. An isolated shower or thunderstorm early, a little cloudy early as well, but those skies do clear up once again after midnight, down to 76 degrees for an overnight low. Mostly sunny, another hot one into Sunday with a daytime high of 95. A few afternoon showers and thunderstorms can't be ruled out. Isolated storm possible once again Sunday night in 75. I'm staff meteorologist Jason Laird.

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3: From the Triarch Weather Center, here's a look at your forecast. An isolated shower or thunderstorm early, a little cloudy early as well, but those skies do clear up once again after midnight, down to 76 degrees for an overnight low. Mostly sunny, another hot one into Sunday with a daytime high of 95. A few afternoon showers and thunderstorms can't be ruled out. Isolated storm possible once again Sunday night in 75. I'm staff meteorologist Jason Laird.

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2: From the TriArc Weather Center, here's a look at your forecast. An isolated shower or thunderstorm early, a little cloudy early as well, but those skies do clear up once again after midnight, down to 76 degrees for an overnight low. Mostly sunny, another hot one into Sunday with a daytime high of 95. A few afternoon showers and thunderstorms can't be ruled out. Isolated storm possible once again Sunday night in 75. I'm staff meteorologist Jason Laird.

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1: In a social media post on Thursday, Jacksonville Mayor Jeff Elmore said he was deeply concerned and saddened by the acts of violence this summer, referring to the recent firearm-related deaths of two boys, one age 17 and the other age 6, that have taken place in the city over the past few weeks. He said every shooting impacts more than just the individuals involved. It affects families, friends, classmates, neighborhoods, and the sense of safety we should all feel in our community. The mayor thanked the Jacksonville Police Department for their efforts in investigating each case, as well as the community, and encouraged citizens to remain hopeful about the city's future. 26 teachers across 7 schools in the Greenbrier District grabbing shares of $92,000 in merit pay through the LEARNS Act. The money was made available by the Arkansas Division of Elementary and Secondary Education. In announcing the new money last week, Governor Sanders said the bonuses would be for teachers, counselors, and support personnel who are instrumental in raising overall growth scores, work in teacher shortage areas, and/or mentoring. I'm Rick Walker in the First Community Bank Triarch 24-Hour News Center, where community comes first. 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
2: From the Triarch Weather Center, here's a look at your forecast. An isolated shower or thunderstorm early, a little cloudy early as well, but those skies do clear up once again after midnight, down to 76 degrees for an overnight low. Mostly sunny, another hot one into Sunday with a daytime high of 95. A few afternoon showers and thunderstorms can't be ruled out. Isolated storm possible once again Sunday night in 75. I'm Staff Meteorologist Jason Laird.

just look at your TriArc Radio community calendar. There's an extreme blood shortage in Arkansas right now, and you can help out. In fact, you can help out on Monday. Sam's Club will be hosting the Bloodmobile. The Bloodmobile will be rolled up to the Sam's Club in Conway on Monday from 3:30 to 6 p.m. They'll take appointments or walk-ups are welcome as well. It's an event by the Church of Christ Summer Youth Series on Monday in Robinson and Center Church of Christ. If you head on over there, they will have food, friends, worship, and fun. It is the Summer Youth Series. You are invited 6 p.m. Monday, 1505 Robinson Avenue in Conway. And Tuesday morning, it's a movie morning in Sherwood. The movie of the day is Lilo and Stitch, the 2025 version. That's happening Tuesday morning, 10:30 a.m. at Sanders Library in Sherwood. You can enjoy watching Lilo and Stitch and enjoy some snacks as well. If you need more details, head to the website, triarcradio.com. 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
4: From the TriArc Weather Center, here's a look at your forecast. An isolated shower, thunderstorm early, a little cloudy early as well, but those skies do clear up once again after midnight, down to 76 degrees for an overnight low. Mostly sunny, another hot one into Sunday with a daytime high of 95. A few afternoon showers and thunderstorms can't be ruled out. Isolated storm possible once again Sunday night in 75. I'm staff meteorologist Jason Laird.

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2: Triarch Weather. From the Triarch Weather Center, here's a look at your forecast. An isolated shower or thunderstorm early, a little cloudy early as well, but those skies do clear up once again after midnight, down to 76 degrees for an overnight low. Mostly sunny, another hot one into Sunday with a daytime high of 95. A few afternoon showers and thunderstorms can't be ruled out. Isolated storm possible once again Sunday night in 75. I'm staff meteorologist Jason Laird.

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2: From the TriArc Weather Center, here's a look at your forecast. An isolated shower, thunderstorm early, a little cloudy early as well, but those skies do clear up once again after midnight, down to 76 degrees for an overnight low. Mostly sunny, another hot one into Sunday with a daytime high of 95. A few afternoon showers and thunderstorms can't be ruled out. Isolated storm possible once again Sunday night in 75. I'm staff meteorologist Jason Laird.

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1: Arkansas Governor Sarah Sanders has called for a special election to fill the District 1 seat of former Senator Ben Gilmore. He represents Southeast Arkansas, covering Ashley, Bradley, Chico, Cleveland counties, along with Drew, Grant, Jefferson, and Lincoln counties. That special election will take place November 3rd, with the primary taking place August 18th. Candidates must file with the Secretary of State between noon on July 13th and noon on July 16th. The U.S. job market slowed down in June, falling far short of expectations. According to data released by the Bureau of Labor Statistics, American employers added just 57,000 jobs in June, and the unemployment rate ticked slightly down to 4.2%. Economists expected the U.S. to add roughly 110,000 jobs and for the jobless rate to stay stable at 4.3%. The labor force participation rate also declined by 0.3 percentage points, which often reflects fading confidence among job seekers. I'm Rick Walker in the First Community Bank Tri-Arc 24-Hour News Center, where community comes first. 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
2: From the Tri-Arc Weather Center, here's a look at your forecast. An isolated shower or thunderstorm early, a little cloudy early as well, but those skies do clear up once again after midnight, down to 76 degrees for an overnight low. Mostly sunny, another hot one into Sunday with a daytime high of 95. A few afternoon showers and thunderstorms can't be ruled out. Isolated storm possible once again Sunday night and 75. I'm staff meteorologist Jason Laird.

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Let's learn together Espanol. That's happening Friday, 2:30 p.m. at the Faulkner County Library. 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Cabot giving you a free taste of some of the amazing classes the community center has to offer. 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This Friday, Zumba. It's free for members, free for guests. No registration is required. It's at 4:30 p.m. And celebrate summer at the Faulkner County Library with food and fun. You can enjoy an old-fashioned cookout and a variety of outdoor activities. That's Saturday, 11:30 a.m. to 1:30 p.m. It is an event aimed at all ages. There's no fee or registration required to attend, but you will be outside, so prepare for the elements. 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
2: From the TriArch Weather Center, here's a look at your forecast. An isolated shower or thunderstorm early, a little cloudy early as well, but those skies do clear up once again after midnight, down to 76 degrees for an overnight low. Mostly sunny, another hot one into Sunday with an daytime high of 95. A few afternoon showers and thunderstorms can't be ruled out. Isolated storm possible once again Sunday night in 75. I'm staff meteorologist Jason Laird.

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2: Tri-Arch weather. From the Tri-Arch Weather Center, here's a look at your forecast. Mostly sunny skies for our Sunday. Another hot one out there, 95 this afternoon. Isolated shower or thunderstorm possible this afternoon, and winds light and variable out of the west-southwest. Overnight tonight, partly cloudy skies down to 75. A stray shower, thunderstorm possible. Monday, mostly sunny. Another hot one, 94. Stray storm possible. I'm staff meteorologist Jason Laird.

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4: From the TriArc Weather Center, here's a look at your forecast. Mostly sunny skies for our Sunday. Another hot one out there, 95 this afternoon. Isolated shower or thunderstorm possible this afternoon, and winds light and variable out of the west-southwest. Overnight, tonight, partly cloudy skies down to 75. A stray shower, thunderstorm possible. Monday, mostly sunny, another hot one, 94, stray storm possible. I'm staff meteorologist Jason Laird.

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1: In a social media post on Thursday, Jacksonville Mayor Jeff Elmore said he was deeply concerned and saddened by the acts of violence this summer, referring to the recent firearm-related deaths of two boys, one age 17 and the other age 6, that have taken place in the city over the past few weeks. He said every shooting impacts more than just the individuals involved. It affects families, friends, classmates, neighborhoods, and the sense of safety we should all feel in our community. The mayor thanked the Jacksonville Police Department for their efforts in investigating each case, as well as the community, and encouraged citizens to remain hopeful about the city's future. 26 teachers across 7 schools in the Greenbrier District grabbing shares of $92,000 in merit pay through the LEARNS Act. The money was made available by the Arkansas Division of Elementary and Secondary Education. In announcing the new money last week, Governor Sanders said the bonuses would be for teachers, counselors, and support personnel who are instrumental in raising overall growth scores, work in teacher shortage areas, and/or mentoring. I'm Rick Walker in the First Community Bank Triarc 24-Hour News Center, where community comes first. 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
2: Triarc Weather. From the Triarc Weather Center, here's a look at your forecast. Mostly sunny skies for our Sunday. Another hot one out there, 95 this afternoon. Isolated shower or thunderstorm possible this afternoon, and winds light and variable out of the west-southwest. Overnight tonight, partly cloudy skies down to 75. A stray shower, thunderstorm possible. Monday, mostly sunny. Another hot one, 94. Stray storm possible. I'm staff meteorologist Jason Laird.

here's a look at your TriArc Radio community calendar. The dinosaurs are coming. It's a Balloon Man show on Thursday, 2 o'clock at the library in Greenbrier. You can witness colossal creations with Marty Boone, the Balloon Man. Join in for a dinosaur balloon comedy magic show. It combines mind-blowing, hilarious comedy and incredible balloon artistry. That's at the library in Greenbrier on Thursday. Wildflowers are in bloom and butterflies are flying. Join a park interpreter at the Lake Center, backside of the snack bar, to learn about the wildflowers and the pollinators of Woolly Hollow State Park. The program does include a craft. That's happening Thursday, 2 p.m. And it's a community garden work group Thursday at 3 o'clock. You can meet in the community garden at the Faulkner County Library. Extend your plot to socialize, to learn, and to get some volunteer hours as well. 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That's Thursday, 3 p.m. If you need more information, you can head to the website, triarcradio.com. 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
4: From the TriArch Weather Center, here's a look at your forecast. Mostly sunny skies for our Sunday. Another hot one out there, 95 this afternoon. Isolated shower or thunderstorm possible this afternoon, and winds light and variable out of the west-southwest. Overnight tonight, partly cloudy skies down to 75. A stray shower, thunderstorm possible. Monday, mostly sunny. Another hot one, 94. Stray storm possible. I'm staff meteorologist Jason Laird.

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3: From the Triarch Weather Center, here's a look at your forecast. Mostly sunny skies for our Sunday. Another hot one out there, 95 this afternoon. Isolated shower or thunderstorm possible this afternoon, and winds light variable out of the west-southwest. Overnight, tonight, partly cloudy skies down to 75. A stray shower, thunderstorm possible. Monday, mostly sunny, another hot one, 94, stray storm possible. I'm staff meteorologist Jason Laird.

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3: From the Triarch Weather Center, here's a look at your forecast. Mostly sunny skies for our Sunday. Another hot one out there, 95 this afternoon. Isolated shower or thunderstorm possible this afternoon, and winds light and variable out of the west-southwest. Overnight tonight, partly cloudy skies down to 75. A stray shower, thunderstorm possible. Monday, mostly sunny. Another hot one, 94. Stray storm possible. I'm staff meteorologist Jason Laird.

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1: 26 teachers across seven schools in the Greenbrier District grabbing shares of $92,000 in merit pay through the LEARNS Act. The money was made available by the Arkansas Division of Elementary and Secondary Education. In announcing the new money last week, Governor Sanders said the bonuses would be for teachers, counselors, and support personnel who were instrumental in raising overall growth scores, work in teacher shortage areas, and or mentoring. The program is awarding $20 million across the state to nearly 5,000 educators. The Arkansas Activities Association honored Conway High School's men's boys baseball team and the school's girls soccer team on Wednesday, naming each team one of the state's academic champions. On Tuesday, the Wampus Cats were also selected as one of only six schools in the state to receive the 6A Sportsmanship Award for the association. 11 boys teams and 14 girls teams from different divisions across the state were honored for their academic achievements. You want to find out more about these achievements? You can go to ahsaa.org. I'm Rick Walker in the First Community Bank Tri-Arc 24-Hour News Center, where community comes first. 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
2: From the Tri-Arc Weather Center, here's a look at your forecast. Mostly sunny skies for our Sunday. Another hot one out there, 95 this afternoon. Isolated shower or thunderstorm possible this afternoon, and winds light and variable out of the west-southwest. Overnight tonight, partly cloudy skies down to 75. A stray shower, thunderstorm possible. Monday, mostly sunny, another hot one, 94, stray storm possible. I'm staff meteorologist Jason Laird.

to your TriArc Radio community calendar. There's an extreme blood shortage in Arkansas right now, and you can help out. In fact, you can help out on Monday. Sam's Club will be hosting the Bloodmobile. The Bloodmobile will be rolled up to the Sam's Club in Conway on Monday from 3:30 to 6 p.m. They'll take appointments or walk-ups are welcome as well. It's an event by the Church of Christ Summer Youth Series on Monday in Robinson and Center Church of Christ. If you head on over there, they will have food, friends, worship, and fun. It is the Summer Youth Series. You are invited 6 p.m. Monday, 1505 Robinson Avenue in Conway. And Tuesday morning, it's a movie morning in Sherwood. The movie of the day is Lilo and Stitch, the 2025 version. That's happening Tuesday morning, 10:30 a.m. at Sanders Library in Sherwood. You can enjoy watching Lilo and Stitch and enjoy some snacks as well. If you need more details, head to the website, triarcradio.com. 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
2: From the Triarc Weather Center, here's a look at your forecast. Mostly sunny skies for our Sunday. Another hot one out there, 95 this afternoon. Isolated shower or thunderstorm possible this afternoon, and winds light and variable out of the west-southwest. Overnight tonight, partly cloudy skies down to 75. A stray shower, thunderstorm possible. Monday, mostly sunny, another hot one, 94, stray storm possible. I'm staff meteorologist Jason Laird.

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3: From the Triarch Weather Center, here's a look at your forecast. Mostly sunny skies for our Sunday. Another hot one out there, 95 this afternoon. Isolated shower or thunderstorm possible this afternoon, and winds light and variable out of the west-southwest. Overnight tonight, partly cloudy skies down to 75. A stray shower, thunderstorm possible. Monday, mostly sunny. Another hot one, 94. Stray storm possible. I'm staff meteorologist Jason Laird.

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2: 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We can't wait to help you when you come in. You're doing the commercials now. What am I here for? You pay the bills. Nothing changes.
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3: From the TriArch Weather Center, here's a look at your forecast. Mostly sunny skies for our Sunday. Another hot one out there, 95 this afternoon. Isolated shower or thunderstorm possible this afternoon, and winds light and variable out of the west-southwest. Overnight tonight, partly cloudy skies down to 75. A stray shower, thunderstorm possible. Monday, mostly sunny, another hot one, 94, stray storm possible. I'm staff meteorologist Jason Laird.

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0: 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This is 24/7 news coverage with Rick Walker.
1: In a social media post on Thursday, Jacksonville Mayor Jeff Elmore said he was deeply concerned and saddened by the acts of violence this summer, referring to the recent firearm-related deaths of two boys, one age 17 and the other age 6, that have taken place in the city over the past few weeks. He said every shooting impacts more than just the individuals involved. It affects families, friends, classmates, neighborhoods, and the sense of safety we should all feel in our community. The mayor thanked the Jacksonville Police Department for their efforts in investigating each case, as well as the community, and encouraged citizens to remain hopeful about the city's future. 26 teachers across 7 schools in the Greenbrier District grabbing shares of $92,000 in merit pay through the LEARNS Act. The money was made available by the Arkansas Division of Elementary and Secondary Education. In announcing the new money last week, Governor Sanders said the bonuses would be for teachers, counselors, and support personnel who are instrumental in raising overall growth scores, work in teacher shortage areas, and or mentoring. I'm Rick Walker in the First Community Bank Triarch 24-Hour News Center, where community comes first. 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
2: From the Triarch Weather Center, here's a look at your forecast. Mostly sunny skies for our Sunday. Another hot one out there, 95 this afternoon. Isolated shower or thunderstorm possible this afternoon, and winds light and variable out of the west-southwest. Overnight tonight, partly cloudy skies down to 75. A stray shower, thunderstorm possible. Monday, mostly sunny. Another hot one, 94. Stray storm possible. I'm staff meteorologist Jason Laird.

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Let's learn together Espanol. 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This Friday, Zumba. It's free for members, free for guests. 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It's at 4:30 p.m. And celebrate summer at the Faulkner County Library with food and fun. 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That's Saturday, 11:30 a.m. to 1:30 p.m. It is an event aimed at all ages. 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
3: From the TriArc Weather Center, here's a look at your forecast. Mostly sunny skies for our Sunday. Another hot one out there, 95 this afternoon. Isolated shower or thunderstorm possible this afternoon, and winds light and variable out of the west-southwest. Overnight tonight, partly cloudy skies down to 75. A stray shower, thunderstorm possible. Monday, mostly sunny, another hot.

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2: 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What am I here for? You pay the bills. Nothing changes.
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4: From the Triarch Weather Center, here's a look at your forecast. Mostly sunny skies for our Sunday. Another hot one out there, 95 this afternoon. Isolated shower or thunderstorm possible this afternoon, and winds light and variable out of the west-southwest. Overnight, tonight, partly cloudy skies down to 75. A stray shower, thunderstorm possible. Monday, mostly sunny, another hot one, 94, stray storm possible. I'm staff meteorologist Jason Laird.
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5: And now, Premier Networks proudly present Casey Kasem's American Top 40, The 70s. This week's presentation is a special from 1978, the Top 40 Superstars of the 1970s.

Hello again, and welcome to American Top 40. I'm Casey Kasem, and what's happening this week on AT40 is our special survey of the 40 top recording acts of the 1970s. The performers we're about to hear are the most successful singles artists of the decade. They earned their places in the lineup of stars by the total points their records have scored on Billboard's Hot 100. Our tabulations began several months ago, and now the final rankings are in. So let's begin. Here is American Top 40's special countdown of the 40 top recording acts of the 1970s. Leading off is the group who've hit with nothing but joyful songs. Here's Earth, Wind & Fire with a smash from 1976.

This is American Top 40 special countdown of the 40 biggest recording acts of the decade. I'm Casey Kasem, and we just heard number 40, a hit song called Sing a Song by Earth, Wind & Fire. The only successful rock group ever to include several symphonic instruments in their basic band are the 39th biggest recording act of the 70s. Among their seven regular members are a guitarist, a bass player, a drummer, a keyboard man, and the classical section, two cellos and a violin. Here is the Electric Light Orchestra.

Number 39 in our special survey, the Electric Light Orchestra with Evil Woman. These are the most potent hit makers of the decade, the 40 top recording acts of the 1970s on American Top 40. I'm Casey Kasem, and we're up to number 38. This next group wouldn't be with us if the critics had had their way. You see, when they debuted in 1969, most of the major rock writers put them down for being too loud. But the people bought their records, and they went to their concerts. And by 1971, Grand Funk had become a force in rock music. During the next 5 years, until they split up in 76, they scored enough on the singles chart to become the 37th biggest recording act of the 70s. Here's their first number one from 73, We're an American Band.

0: Hear an American band by the 38th biggest recording act of the 70s, Grand Funk. Our exclusive countdown of the 40 top recording acts of the 1970s rolls on.
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0: I'm Casey Kasem in Hollywood, and this is our special countdown of the 40 biggest recording acts of the 1970s. At number 37 is the Swedish group with the greatest worldwide record sales of any foreign group since the Beatles, ABBA. Here's the song that started it for them back in 1974, Waterloo.

0: song Waterloo, ABBA, coming in at number 37 in our special countdown of the 40 biggest acts of the 70s.
1: Number 36.
0: Here now on AT40 is one of the outstanding guitarists of our generation. He's been playing professionally for 22 years, ever since he was 12 years old. And would you believe that on 10 of his 11 albums, he's not allowed a clear picture of his face to appear? He says he wants to be recognized only by his music. And what rock fan wouldn't recognize Steve Miller from the sounds of Rockin' Me? He's 36th among the top artists of the 70s.

0: The Steve Miller Band, the 36th most popular act of the 70s. Next up on American Top 40, the Beatle that fooled the world.
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14: From the TriArc Weather Center, here's a look at your forecast. Mostly sunny skies for our Sunday. Another hot one out there, 95 this afternoon. Isolated shower or thunderstorm possible this afternoon, and winds light and variable out of the west-southwest. Overnight tonight, partly cloudy skies down to 75. A stray shower, thunderstorm possible. Monday, mostly sunny. Another hot one, 94. Stray storm possible. I'm staff meteorologist Jason Laird.
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0: This is Casey Kasem on AT40 in Hollywood. And what we're counting down this week are the 40 most popular recording acts of the 1970s. Now we're up to number 35. The Beatle that everybody thought was least likely to make it on his own has been the second most successful of the ex-Beatles. As a solo act, he's had 7 top tens, and 2 of those records hit number 1. This was the first, from 1973, Photograph, by the 35th biggest recording act of the 70s, Ringo

number 35, Ringo Starr and Photograph. One of several big hits by Ringo that were produced by super producer Richard Perry. I'm Casey Kasem, and these are the top artists of the decade. The biography of the 34th most popular recording act of the 1970s reads like the script of a corny old Hollywood romantic movie. Boy meets girl, they fall in love, form a duo, get married, become a hit recording act, and finally star in their own primetime TV series. That's the true life story of Daryl Dragon and Tony Tennille. And the song that opened the oyster for them in the summer of 75 was Love Will Keep Us Together. The

Next among our star acts of the 70s, a vocal group who packed a lot of hits into the early part of the decade. In only a three-year span from 1971 to 74, they placed 10 different records in the top 40, and five of those hit the top 10. That's the reason these five friends from Philadelphia are among the top recording acts of the decade. At number 33, here are the Stylistics and Rock and Roll Babies.

1973 Rock and Roll Baby by the 33rd biggest act of the decade, The Stylistics. This is Casey Kasem on American Top 40 with our special countdown, the 40 top recording acts of the 1970s. In the spring of 71, a rich girl from New York had a top 10 hit with a lament about middle-class values and being trapped in a dull middle-class life. The song was "That's the Way I've Always Heard It Should Be," and Carly Simon made it sound like a deeply personal statement. And life might have turned out that way for her if she hadn't become a superstar of the 70s. The 32nd biggest, to be exact. Here's that song, Carly Simon. My

0: Carly Simon, the 32nd most popular act of this decade, with the song That's the Way I've Always Heard It Should Be. Next among the top acts of the 70s, the youngest one.
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11: Arkansas Governor Sarah Sanders has called for a special election to fill the District 1 seat of former Senator Ben Gilmore. He represents Southeast Arkansas, covering Ashley, Bradley, Chico, Cleveland counties, along with Drew, Grant, Jefferson, and Lincoln counties. That special election will take place November 3rd, with the primary taking place August 18th. Candidates must file with the Secretary of State between noon on July 13th and noon on July 16th. The U.S. job market slowed down in June, falling far short of expectations. According to data released by the Bureau of Labor Statistics, American employers added just 57,000 jobs in June, and the unemployment rate ticked slightly down to 4.2%. Economists expected the U.S. to add roughly 110,000 jobs and for the jobless rate to stay stable at 4.3%. The labor force participation rate also declined by 0.3 percentage points, which often reflects fading confidence among job seekers. I'm Rick Walker in the First Community Bank Triarc 24-Hour News Center, where community comes first. Member FDIC.
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13: From the Triarc Weather Center, here's a look at your forecast. Mostly sunny skies for our Sunday. Another hot one out there, 95 this afternoon. Isolated shower or thunderstorm possible this afternoon, and winds light and variable out of the west-southwest. Overnight tonight, partly cloudy skies down to 75. A stray shower, thunderstorm possible. Monday, mostly sunny. Another hot one, 94. Stray storm possible. I'm staff meteorologist Jason Laird.
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15: Number 31.
0: Now, here's the youngest artist in the survey. He's 20. And he had his first number one solo hit back in 1971 when he was just 13 years old. Here's that song by the 31st biggest artist of the 70s, Donny Osmond. Go away.

by the 31st biggest act of the 1970s, Donny Osmond. This is Casey Kasem on American Top 40 in Hollywood with our special countdown. In the 23 years of the rock and roll era, 9 recording acts have been popular enough to have 2 records in the top 10 simultaneously. But only 1 was a woman. And the girl who broke that male monopoly is the 30th biggest recording act of this decade. In December 1977, she was on the charts at number 5 with It's So Easy, and at number 3 with Blue Bayou. 2 simultaneous top 10 hits. The only rock-era woman ever to do that. Linda Ronstadt. Her first number 1 came in 1975.

0: good by the 30th biggest act of this decade, Linda Ronstadt. Our special countdown on American Top 40 of the top 40 recording acts of the 70s continues.
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0: American Top 40 originates in Hollywood. I'm Casey Kasem, and our special countdown continues. At number 29 among the top recording acts of the 70s is Rod Stewart, a man who's had the greatest success with songs about intimate relationships. You're in My Heart, Tonight's the Night, and back in 1971, his first solo hit, a song about an innocent young guy who falls in love with a girl a few years older than he is, and then finds out she's only using him. Here's

Rod Stewart, one of 9 foreign acts in our special survey. He sings the song Maggie May. Rod Stewart, the 29th most popular act of the 70s. Our next artist on American Top 40 is the female solo singer who spent more weeks in the number one position than any other woman during the rock era. And she piled up her time at the top entirely during the 1970s. The first time ever I saw your face held on for 6 weeks. Killing Me Softly with his song was number one for 5 weeks. And Feel Like Making Love spent a week at number one. Total time in the number one spot for this lady? 12 weeks. The most of any rock era woman. She's the 28th biggest artist of this decade. Roberta Flack. Strumming my

0: Killing Me Softly with his song. The 28th most popular act of the 70s, Roberta Flack. This special American Top 40 countdown will continue in a moment. I'm Casey Kasem, and the 27 biggest recording acts of the 1970s are coming right up.
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5: From the TriArc Weather Center, here's a look at your forecast. Mostly sunny skies for our Sunday. Another hot one out there, 95 this afternoon. Isolated shower or thunderstorm possible this afternoon, and winds light and variable out of the west-southwest. Overnight tonight, partly cloudy skies down to 75. A stray shower, thunderstorm possible. Monday, mostly sunny. Another hot one, 94. Stray storm possible. I'm staff meteorologist Jason Laird.
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7: 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There's an extreme blood shortage in Arkansas right now, and you can help out. In fact, you can help out on Monday. Sam's Club will be hosting the Bloodmobile. The Bloodmobile will be rolled up to the Sam's Club in Conway on Monday from 3:30 to 6 p.m. They'll take appointments or walk-ups are welcome as well. It's an event by the Church of Christ Summer Youth Series on Monday in Robinson and Center Church of Christ. If you head on over there, they will have food, friends, worship, and fun. It is the Summer Youth Series. You are invited 6 p.m. Monday, 1505 Robinson Avenue in Conway. And Tuesday morning, it's a movie morning in Sherwood. The movie of the day is Lilo and Stitch, the 2025 version. That's happening Tuesday morning, 10:30 a.m. at Sanders Library in Sherwood. You can enjoy watching Lilo and Stitch and enjoy some snacks as well. 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
5: From the Triarc Weather Center, here's a look at your forecast. Mostly sunny skies for our Sunday. Another hot one out there, 95 this afternoon. Isolated shower or thunderstorm possible this afternoon, and winds light and variable out of the west-southwest. Overnight tonight, partly cloudy skies down to 75. A stray shower, thunderstorm possible. Monday, mostly sunny. Another hot one, 94. Stray storm possible. I'm staff meteorologist Jason Laird.
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11: This classic edition of Casey Kasem's American Top 40 is a July 4th special. 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
0: We're a third of the way into American Top 40 special survey of the 40 top recording acts of the 1970s. I'm Casey Kasem, and the countdown continues.
6: Number 27.
0: A Motown vocal group came roaring into the 70s with a momentum that had been building up since 1964. That's when the Temptations first started hitting the charts, and they haven't stopped yet. Their string of hits during the 70s includes Ball of Confusion, Psychedelic Shack, Just My Imagination, and this number one gem from 1972. Papa was a Rolling Stone. Here's the 27th biggest act of this decade, The Temptations.

0: Party's exclusive survey of the 40 biggest acts of this decade, coming in at number 27, The Temptations, the song Papa Was a Rolling Stone. You know, the 60s were not known as the decade of songs sung softly. There was only a sprinkling then of the nice and easy vocals. Then suddenly in 1970, the flood began. The new soft sound of the 70s was upon us. And helping it happen was a gentle singer with a hit in 1970 called Fire and Rain. He went on to become the 26th biggest recording act of this decade, James Taylor. His first number one was You've Got a Friend.
1: When you're down and troubled and you need a helping hand,

You've Got a Friend by the 26th biggest artist of this decade, James Taylor. Next up on AT40, a star solo act of the 70s who used to be half of a star duo of the 60s. JC's Coast to Coast, American Top 40. This is Casey Kasem on American Top 40 in Hollywood. And now, an artist who first hit the charts way back in 1957 as half of a duo, Tom and Jerry. He and his partner Art Garfunkel burned up the charts in the mid-60s with great hits like The Sounds of Silence, Mrs. Robinson, and Bridge Over Troubled Water. Now, in the 70s, as a solo singer, Paul Simon has become the 25th biggest act of the decade. This is his number 2 smash from 1973, Loves Me Like a Rock.

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0: Here's a rock band with a name and an image that wouldn't make you think that they'd be candidates for any kind of a peace prize. Some of their group photos look like a police lineup, and their name is War. Well, these seven guys do a lot of charity fundraising and entertaining in hospitals and orphanages. And the good vibes they spread around may not show up on the charts, but they've been officially noted. And these men have been publicly honored in several major cities, including Atlanta, Detroit, and Los Angeles. But it's their music that makes them the 24th biggest recording act of the 70s. Here's War and the Cisco

There are no bigger recording artists of the 1970s than the ones you're hearing right now on American Top 40. At number 24 in our special countdown is War, and the song they just did, The Cisco Kid. Here's another of the half-dozen acts who introduced the soft sound of the 70s. This group, in fact, went with the soft sound on 8 of their first 10 hits. It helped make them the 23rd biggest recording act of this decade. Their first chart record in 1970 was a number one smash. Here's Bread, and Make It With You.

0: There's one of 18 groups in our special survey on American Top 40 of the 40 biggest acts of the 70s. Coming in at number 23, Bread and their song, Make It With You. Next, the girl with two last names.
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15: From the Triarc Weather Center, here's a look at your forecast. Mostly sunny skies for our Sunday. Another hot one out there, 95 this afternoon. Isolated shower or thunderstorm possible this afternoon, and winds light and variable out of the west-southwest. Overnight, tonight, partly cloudy skies down to 75. A stray shower, thunderstorm possible. Monday, mostly sunny. Another hot one, 94. Stray storm possible. I'm staff meteorologist Jason Laird.
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0: This is Casey Kasem on American Top 40. AT40 originates in Hollywood, and our countdown continues. The 22nd biggest recording act of the 70s got that way because of her success on the pop singles chart. But this lady is also a huge star with country music fans. She's won several big awards in both pop and country, including a couple of Grammys, such as Record of the Year and Best Pop Vocal by a Female for this number one smash. I Honestly Love You. Here's Olivia Newton-John.

One of seven female solo singers on our special countdown of the 40 top acts of the 70s, Olivia Newton-John, coming in at number 22. The song, I Honestly Love You. This is Casey Kasem on AT40 Special Countdown in Hollywood. And now, I have the most important individual of the rock era. The man who broke open the dam that flooded the world with rock and roll. The polite country boy from Tupelo, Mississippi, who drove a delivery truck for a living until Colonel Tom Parker discovered that Elvis Presley was one of the most saleable entertainment talents of the century. And until he died, August 16, 1977, Elvis did justice to that image. Ranking 21st among the 40 top recording acts of the 70s, Elvis was the first of them to hit the charts way back in 1956. One of the most memorable of his hits in this decade came in 1970, The Wonder of You.

0: The number one recording act in the history of the charts. And coming in at number 21 in the 1970s, Elvis Presley, The Wonder of You. Next, the only recording act in the 70s who've been able to hit the top five for 5 years in a row.
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0: Our exclusive countdown continues now. There's only one recording act that's been able during the 70s to hit the top five for 5 years in a row. And you may be surprised that it isn't somebody like Elton John or Helen Reddy or Paul McCartney and Wings. For 5 years in a row, this group has never missed hitting the top five. And they're the only act to do that in the 70s. The Spinners, and they come in at number 20.

The Rubber Band Man on American Top 40 by the 20th biggest recording act of the 1970s. They're the Spinners. At number 19 is one of the major soul and pop stars of the last two decades. In the 60s, his main song themes were love and romance. Then suddenly in the 70s, his songs took on a social conscience. Mercy, Mercy Me, The Ecology, Inner City Blues, and this number two smash from 1971. What's going on? Here's Marvin Gaye.

0: Right on. Right on.
1: The hit music you're hearing this week on American Top 40 is by the biggest recording acts of the 1970s. And coming in at number 19, Marvin Gaye. The song, What's Going On? Next, the biggest solo star to come out of Brooklyn since Barbara Streisand and Neil Diamond.
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14: 26 teachers across 7 schools in the Greenbrier District grabbing shares of $92,000 in merit pay through the LEARNS Act. The money was made available by the Arkansas Division of Elementary and Secondary Education. In announcing the new money last week, Governor Sanders said the bonuses would be for teachers, counselors, and support personnel who were instrumental in raising overall growth scores, work in teacher shortage areas, and or mentoring. The program is awarding $20 million across the state to nearly 5,000 educators. The Arkansas Activities Association honored Conway High School's men's boys baseball team and the school's girls soccer team on Wednesday, naming each team one of the state's academic champions. On Tuesday, the Wampus Cats were also selected as one of only 6 schools in the state to receive the 6A Sportsmanship Award for the association. 11 boys teams and 14 girls teams from different divisions across the state were honored for their academic achievements. You want to find out more about these achievements? You can go to ahsaa.org. I'm Rick Walker in the First Community Bank Tri-Arc 24-Hour News Center, where community comes first. 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
17: From the Triarc Weather Center, here's a look at your forecast. Mostly sunny skies for our Sunday. Another hot one out there, 95 this afternoon. Isolated shower or thunderstorm possible this afternoon, and winds light and variable out of the west-southwest. Overnight tonight, partly cloudy skies down to 75. A stray shower, thunderstorm possible. Monday, mostly sunny. Another hot one, 94. Stray storm possible. I'm staff meteorologist Jason Laird.
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20: This is Casey Kasem in Hollywood with our special survey of the 40 top recording acts of the 1970s. At number 18 is the biggest solo star to come out of Brooklyn since Barbra Streisand and Neil Diamond. He had classical training on the piano and priceless experience as Bette Midler's piano player before he hit with Mandy. Here's Barry Manilow.

0: listening to a special countdown of the artists who've dominated the charts since American Top 40's first countdown back in 1970. At number 18, Barry Manilow, and his song was Mandy.
1: Number 17.
0: Well, how do you measure a talent that's larger than your yardstick? Take Aretha Franklin. She's had more gold singles than any other female singer in chart history. And the Recording Academy has voted her the Grammy for Best Rhythm and Blues Vocal by a Female for an unbelievable, unequaled 8 consecutive years. Here she is, the 17th biggest artist of the

0: Aretha Franklin and one of her 14 gold singles, Until You Come Back to Me. She ranks at number 17 in our special survey of the 40 most popular artists of the 70s. And the countdown continues.
1: Casey's Coast to Coast, America.
0: We're counting down the 40 top recording acts of the 1970s. Neil Diamond is known for his heavy songs. Girl, You'll Be a Woman Soon, Solitary Man, I Am, I Said. Deep themes, introspective, and sometimes biographical. But in 1970, right in the middle of all that weighty stuff, Neil had his first number one hit with a sip of light wine called Cracklin' Rosie. Here's Neil Diamond at number 16.

18th biggest act of the 1970s, John Denver singing Take Me Home Country Roads. Well, clearly, the top American rock band of the middle 70s are the Eagles. In a three-year span from 1975 through 77, they had four number one smashes. Best of My Love, One of These Nights, Hotel California, and this one, New Kid in Town. Here are the Eagles, the 14th biggest recording act of the 1970s.

0: In our special countdown of the 40 biggest recording acts of the 70s, coming in at number 14, the Eagles singing New Kid in Town. I'm Casey Kasem. The 13 biggest recording artists of the decade are still to come on this special American Top 40 countdown. Stay right where you are.
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5: From the TriArc Weather Center, here's a look at your forecast. A stray shower or thunderstorm possible this afternoon. Partly cloudy skies, still hot, low to mid-90s. Light breeze out of the west-southwest. Partly cloudy overnight tonight. Few isolated showers and thunderstorms trying to kick up. Down to 75. Monday, mostly sunny, 94. A little bit better chance of some isolated showers and thunderstorms once again into the afternoon. I'm staff meteorologist Jason Laird.
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5: From the TriArc Weather Center, here's a look at your forecast. A stray shower or thunderstorm possible this afternoon. Partly cloudy skies, still hot, low to mid-90s. Light breeze out of the west-southwest. Partly cloudy overnight tonight. Few isolated showers and thunderstorms trying to kick up. Down to 75. Monday, mostly sunny, 94. A little bit better chance of some isolated showers and thunderstorms once again into the afternoon. I'm staff meteorologist Jason Laird.
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0: I'm Casey Kasem, and this is American Top 40. We're beginning the final big hour of our special survey of the 40 top recording acts of the 1970s. These are the biggest acts of the decade, and the countdown continues.
6: Number 13.
0: In the early 70s, gospel singer Al Green switched to pop music, and he ran off a dozen top 40 love songs. Then he went into the Christian ministry. He's preaching now in Tennessee, but his career places him at number 13 among the most popular recording acts of this decade.

exclusive countdown of the 40 top recording acts of the 1970s places Al Green at number 13. He sang, "Let's Stay Together." The 12th biggest artist of the 1970s is a woman who's been a superstar in two distinct and separate careers. In the 60s, she was a lead singer with the second most successful group in the history of the singles chart. Only the Beatles beat the Supremes. In the 1970s, she took off on a solo career in both films and records, and has now had more number one hits, four of them, than any other woman in history. This was Diana Ross's first number one solo hit.

American Top 40 special countdown of the 40 biggest recording acts of this decade. At number 12, Diana Ross. The song from 1970, Ain't No Mountain High Enough. Well, like Diana Ross, the lead singer of this next group has also had two separate careers, but the other way around. Tony Orlando started as a solo singer. In 1961, he had two top 40 hits, followed by some non-hits. So he drifted backstage and became an executive with a major label, until he recorded a demo song in 1970. And that demo pushed him back into the spotlight for good. A few months later, the vocal trio that he led had their first number one with a song called Knock Three Times. Here's the 11th biggest recording act of the 70s, Tony Orlando and

0: number 11 in our special countdown on American Top 40 of the 40 top artists of the 70s, Tony Orlando and Dawn with Knock Three Times. Next, the number one female solo singer of this decade.
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14: From the Tri-Arc Weather Center, here's a look at your forecast. A stray shower or thunderstorm possible this afternoon. Partly cloudy skies, still hot, low to mid-90s. Light breeze out of the west-southwest. Partly cloudy overnight tonight. Few isolated showers and thunderstorms trying to kick up. Down to 75. Monday, mostly sunny. 94, a little bit better chance of some isolated showers and thunderstorms once again into the afternoon. I'm staff meteorologist Jason Laird.
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0: Our special countdown of the 40 biggest recording acts of the 70s continues. Here is the most successful female solo artist of the 70s, Helen Reddy.

At number 10 in our special countdown, singing You and Me Against the World, Helen Reddy. This is Casey Kasem on American Top 40 in Hollywood with our exclusive countdown of the 40 top recording acts of the 1970s. At number 9 is the family group who've been working together longer than any other group in the survey, over a quarter of a century. There's a girl named Gladys and her brother Merrill and their two cousins, Edward Patton and William Guest. Gladys Knight and the Pips at number 9.

0: ninth biggest recording act of the 1970s, Gladys Knight and the Pips, and they sang Midnight Train to Georgia. This is Casey on American Top 40, and our parade of the most successful recording acts of the 70s rolls on.
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0: The eighth biggest act of the 70s had a great knack for recording songs written by unknowns who later became famous, like Harry Nilsson, Paul Williams, Laura Nero, Randy Newman, and the team of Bernie Taupin and Elton John. Of course, a hit recorded by Three Dog Night would tend to make any unknown songwriter famous. But Three Dog Night knew who had the potential. Randy Newman wrote their first number one, Mama Told Me Not to Come.

0: Mama Told Me Not to Come, by the eighth biggest act of the 1970s, Three Dog Night.
1: Number seven.
0: Here's the most successful group on the album chart for the 1970s. Since 1970, they've hit the LP chart 11 times, and every one of those albums has sold a million copies or more. But it's their singles chart action that makes them the seventh biggest recording act of the 70s. Here's Chicago with a number three smash from 1970.

0: There it is, the group that comes in at number 7 in our special countdown of the 40 biggest acts of the 1970s, Chicago, singing Saturday in the Park. Next up, the group who hold the record for the strongest chart start in history.
1: So this one goes to coast.
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10: In a social media post on Thursday, Jacksonville Mayor Jeff Elmore said he was deeply concerned and saddened by the acts of violence this summer, referring to the recent firearm-related deaths of two boys, one age 17 and the other age 6, that have taken place in the city over the past few weeks. He said every shooting impacts more than just the individuals involved. It affects families, friends, classmates, neighborhoods, and the sense of safety we should all feel in our community. The mayor thanked the Jacksonville Police Department for their efforts in investigating each case, as well as the community, and encouraged citizens to remain hopeful about the city's future. 26 teachers across 7 schools in the Greenbrier District grabbing shares of $92,000 in merit pay through the LEARNS Act. The money was made available by the Arkansas Division of Elementary and Secondary Education. In announcing the new money last week, Governor Sanders said the bonuses would be for teachers, counselors, and support personnel who are instrumental in raising overall growth scores, work in teacher shortage areas, and/or mentoring. I'm Rick Walker in the First Community Bank Triarch 24-Hour News Center, where community comes first. 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
13: From the TriArc Weather Center, here's a look at your forecast. A stray shower or thunderstorm possible this afternoon. Partly cloudy skies, still hot, low to mid-90s. Light breeze out of the west-southwest. Partly cloudy overnight tonight. Few isolated showers and thunderstorms trying to kick up. Down to 75. Monday, mostly sunny, 94. A little bit better chance of some isolated showers and thunderstorms once again into the afternoon. I'm staff meteorologist Jason Laird.
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14: This is Casey Kasem. American Top 40 originates in Hollywood. During the calendar year of 1970, five brothers from Gary, Indiana hit number one four times. They hit number one four times with their first four singles they'd ever released. And no other recording act has ever done that. The group are the Jacksons, known then as the Jackson Five. They're the sixth most successful recording act of the 1970s.

You've just heard the sixth most popular chart act of the 70s, the Jackson 5 with I Want You Back. Now, the most honored recording artist of the 70s, a singer-songwriter who spent more time on award shows receiving gold statues and platinum plaques than he has performing. Everybody likes Stevie Wonder for himself and for his work. Here's the fifth biggest artist of the decade, Stevie Wonder.

0: popular act of the 70s, Stevie Wonder singing Superstition. Next up on American Top 40's exclusive countdown, the most successful brother and sister act in the history of the charts.
1: Casey's Coast to Coast, American Top 40.
0: This is Casey Kasem counting them down on American Top 40's exclusive survey of the 40 biggest acts of the 70s. At number 4, we have the most successful duo of the 70s and the most successful brother and sister team in the history of the charts. Here are the Carpenters.

0: singing Close to You, Richard and Karen. The Carpenters coming in at number four, the fourth biggest recording act of the 1970s.
1: Number three.
0: The most successful of all the ex-Beatles is with his band, the third biggest recording act of the 70s. During the Beatles' active years from 64 to 70, Paul McCartney stood out among the four. He co-wrote with John Lennon almost all the songs they recorded, and he sang lead on most of them. So, for Paul, the transition from being part of the most sensational group in history to being on his own wasn't such a big shot. He just went on writing songs and recording them, and they sold by the millions. Here's the third biggest recording act of this decade.

0: Paul McCartney and Wings, they rank number three, the third biggest recording act of the 1970s, and their song was Band on the Run. Next, the two recording acts whose positions in this special survey are the frosting on the cake. It's from coast to
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9: From the TriArc Weather Center, here's a look at your forecast. A stray shower or thunderstorm possible this afternoon. Partly cloudy skies, still hot, low to mid-90s. Light breeze out of the west-southwest. Partly cloudy overnight tonight. Few isolated showers and thunderstorms trying to kick up down to 75. Monday, mostly sunny, 94. A little bit better chance of some isolated showers and thunderstorms once again into the afternoon. I'm staff meteorologist Jason Laird.
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11: Now here's a look at your Triarch Radio community calendar. The dinosaurs are coming. It's a Balloon Man show on Thursday, 2 o'clock at the library in Greenbrier. You can witness colossal creations with Marty Boone, the Balloon Man. Join in for a dinosaur balloon comedy magic show. It combines mind-blowing, hilarious comedy and incredible balloon artistry. That's at the library in Greenbrier on Thursday. Wildflowers are in bloom and butterflies are flying. Join a park interpreter at the Lake Center, backside of the snack bar, to learn about the wildflowers and the pollinators of Woolly Hollow State Park. The program does include a craft. That's happening Thursday, 2 p.m. And it's a community garden work group Thursday at 3 o'clock. You can meet in the community garden at the Faulkner County Library to tend your plot, to socialize, to learn, and to get some volunteer hours as well. Together, you can keep the garden looking beautiful. That's Thursday, 3

0: With a song that hit number 13 in 1970, that's James Brown with Superbad, one of the top male superstars of the 70s.
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3: From the Triarch Weather Center, here's a look at your forecast. A stray shower or thunderstorm possible this afternoon. Partly cloudy skies, still hot, low to mid-90s. Light breeze out of the west-southwest. Partly cloudy overnight tonight. Few isolated showers and thunderstorms trying to kick up down to 75. Monday, mostly sunny, 94. A little bit better chance of some isolated showers and thunderstorms once again into the afternoon. I'm staff meteorologist Jason Laird.

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4: From the Triarc Weather Center, here's a look at your forecast. A stray shower or thunderstorm possible this afternoon. Partly cloudy skies, still hot, low to mid-90s. Light breeze out of the west-southwest. Partly cloudy overnight tonight. Few isolated showers and thunderstorms trying to kick up. Down to 75. Monday, mostly sunny, 94. A little bit better chance of some isolated showers and thunderstorms once again into the afternoon. I'm staff meteorologist Jason Laird.

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1: Arkansas Governor Sarah Sanders has called for a special election to fill the District 1 seat of former Senator Ben Gilmore. He represents Southeast Arkansas, covering Ashley, Bradley, Chico, Cleveland counties, along with Drew, Grant, Jefferson, and Lincoln counties. That special election will take place November 3rd, with the primary taking place August 18th. Candidates must file with the Secretary of State between noon on July 13th and noon on July 16th. The U.S. job market slowed down in June, falling far short of expectations. According to data released by the Bureau of Labor Statistics, American employers added just 57,000 jobs in June, and the unemployment rate ticked slightly down to 4.2%. Economists expected the U.S. to add roughly 110,000 jobs and for the jobless rate to stay stable at 4.3%. The labor force participation rate also declined by 0.3 percentage points, which often reflects fading confidence among job seekers. I'm Rick Walker in the First Community Bank Tri-Arc 24-Hour News Center, where community comes first. Member FDIC.
2: From the Tri-Arc Weather Center, here's a look at your forecast. A stray shower or thunderstorm possible this afternoon. Partly cloudy sky, still hot, low to mid-90s. Light breeze out of the west-southwest. Partly cloudy overnight tonight. Few isolated showers and thunderstorms trying to kick up down to 75. Monday, mostly sunny, 94. A little bit better chance of some isolated showers and thunderstorms once again into the afternoon. I'm Staff Meteorologist Jason Laird.
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This Friday, Zumba. 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
3: From the Triarc Weather Center, here's a look at your forecast. A stray shower or thunderstorm possible this afternoon. Partly cloudy skies, still hot, low to mid-90s. Light breeze out of the west-southwest. Partly cloudy overnight tonight. Few isolated showers and thunderstorms trying to kick up. Down to 75. Monday, mostly sunny, 94. A little bit better chance of some isolated showers and thunderstorms once again into the afternoon. I'm staff meteorologist Jason Laird.

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3: From the Triarch Weather Center, here's a look at your forecast. A stray shower or thunderstorm possible this afternoon. Partly cloudy skies, still hot, low to mid-90s. Light breeze out of the west-southwest. Partly cloudy overnight tonight. Few isolated showers and thunderstorms trying to kick up. Down to 75. Monday, mostly sunny, 94. A little bit better chance of some isolated showers and thunderstorms once again into the afternoon. I'm staff meteorologist Jason Laird.

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2: From the TriArc Weather Center, here's a look at your forecast. A stray shower or thunderstorm possible this afternoon. Partly cloudy skies, still hot, low to mid-90s. Light breeze out of the west-southwest. Partly cloudy overnight tonight. Few isolated showers and thunderstorms trying to kick up. Down to 75. Monday, mostly sunny, 94. A little bit better chance of some isolated showers and thunderstorms once again into the afternoon. I'm Staff Meteorologist Jason Laird.

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1: 26 teachers across 7 schools in the Greenbrier District grabbing shares of $92,000 in merit pay through the LEARNS Act. The money was made available by the Arkansas Division of Elementary and Secondary Education. In announcing the new money last week, Governor Sanders said the bonuses would be for teachers, counselors, and support personnel who were instrumental in raising overall growth scores, work in teacher shortage areas, and or mentoring. The program is awarding $20 million across the state to nearly 5,000 educators. The Arkansas Activities Association honored Conway High School's men's boys baseball team and the school's girls soccer team on Wednesday, naming each team one of the state's academic champions. On Tuesday, the Wampus Cats were also selected as one of only 6 schools in the state to receive the 6A Sportsmanship Award for the association. 11 boys teams and 14 girls teams from different divisions across the state were honored for their academic achievements. You want to find out more about these achievements? You can go to ahsaa.org. I'm Rick Walker in the First Community Bank Tri-Arc 24-Hour News Center, where community comes first. 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
2: From the Tri-Arc Weather Center, here's a look at your forecast. A stray shower or thunderstorm possible this afternoon. Partly cloudy skies, still hot, low to mid-90s. Light breeze out of the west-southwest. Partly cloudy overnight tonight. Few isolated showers and thunderstorms trying to kick up. Down to 75. Monday, mostly sunny, 94. A little bit better chance of some isolated showers and thunderstorms once again into the afternoon. I'm staff meteorologist Jason Laird.

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1: Now here's a look at your TriArt Radio community calendar. The dinosaurs are coming. It's a Balloon Man show on Thursday, 2 o'clock at the library in Greenbrier. You can witness colossal creations with Marty Boone, the Balloon Man. Join in for a dinosaur balloon comedy magic show. It combines mind-blowing, hilarious comedy and incredible balloon artistry. That's at the library in Greenbrier on Thursday. Wildflowers are in bloom and butterflies are flying. Join a park interpreter at the Lake Center, backside of the snack bar, to learn about the wildflowers and the pollinators of Woolly Hollow State Park. The program does include a craft. That's happening Thursday, 2 p.m. And it's a community garden work group Thursday at 3 o'clock. You can meet in the community garden at the Faulkner County Library. Extend your plot to socialize, to learn, and to get some volunteer hours as well. 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That's Thursday, 3 p.m. If you need more information, you can head to the website, triarcradio.com. 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I'm Jennifer Lipp with your TriArt Community Calendar on the new Big 92.7.

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8: From the Triarch Weather Center, here's a look at your forecast. A stray shower or thunderstorm possible this afternoon. Partly cloudy skies, still hot, low to mid-90s. Light breeze out of the west-southwest. Partly cloudy overnight tonight. Few isolated showers and thunderstorms trying to kick up down to 75. Monday, mostly sunny, 94. A little bit better chance of some isolated showers and thunderstorms once again into the afternoon. I'm Staff Meteorologist Jason Laird.

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3: From the Triarch Weather Center, here's a look at your forecast. A stray shower or thunderstorm possible this afternoon. Partly cloudy skies, still hot, low to mid-90s. Light breeze out of the west-southwest. Partly cloudy overnight tonight. Few isolated showers and thunderstorms trying to kick up down to 75. Monday, mostly sunny, 94. A little bit better chance of some isolated showers and thunderstorms once again into the afternoon. I'm staff meteorologist Jason Laird.

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3: TriArc Weather. From the TriArc Weather Center, here's a look at your forecast. A stray shower or thunderstorm possible this afternoon. Partly cloudy skies, still hot, low to mid-90s. Light breeze out of the west-southwest. Partly cloudy overnight tonight. Few isolated showers and thunderstorms trying to kick up down to 75. Monday, mostly sunny, 94. A little bit better chance of some isolated showers and thunderstorms once again into the afternoon. I'm staff meteorologist Jason Laird.

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1: In a social media post on Thursday, Jacksonville Mayor Jeff Elmore said he was deeply concerned and saddened by the acts of violence this summer, referring to the recent firearm-related deaths of two boys, one age 17 and the other age 6, that have taken place in the city over the past few weeks. He said every shooting impacts more than just the individuals involved. It affects families, friends, classmates, neighborhoods, and the sense of safety we should all feel in our community. The mayor thanked the Jacksonville Police Department for their efforts in investigating each case, as well as the community, and encouraged citizens to remain hopeful about the city's future. 26 teachers across 7 schools in the Greenbrier District grabbing shares of $92,000 in merit pay through the LEARNS Act. The money was made available by the Arkansas Division of Elementary and Secondary Education. In announcing the new money last week, Governor Sanders said the bonuses would be for teachers, counselors, and support personnel who are instrumental in raising overall growth scores, work in teacher shortage areas, and/or mentoring. I'm Rick Walker in the First Community Bank Tri-Arc 24-Hour News Center, where community comes first. 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
2: From the Tri-Arc Weather Center, here's a look at your forecast. A stray shower or thunderstorm possible this afternoon. Partly cloudy skies, still hot, low to mid-90s. Light breeze out of the west-southwest. Partly cloudy overnight tonight. Few isolated showers and thunderstorms trying to kick up. Down to 75. Monday, mostly sunny, 94. A little bit better chance of some isolated showers and thunderstorms once again into the afternoon. I'm staff meteorologist Jason Laird.

look at your Tri-Arc Radio community calendar. There's an extreme blood shortage in Arkansas right now, and you can help out. In fact, you can help out on Monday. Sam's Club will be hosting the Bloodmobile. The Bloodmobile will be rolled up to the Sam's Club in Conway on Monday from 3:30 to 6 p.m. They'll take appointments or walk-ups are welcome as well. It's an event by the Church of Christ Summer Youth Series on Monday in Robinson and Center Church of Christ. If you head on over there, they will have food, friends, worship, and fun. It is the Summer Youth Series. You are invited 6 p.m. Monday, 1505 Robinson Avenue in Conway. And Tuesday morning, it's a movie morning in Sherwood. The movie of the day is Lilo and Stitch, the 2025 version. That's happening Tuesday morning, 10:30 a.m. at Sanders Library in Sherwood. You can enjoy watching Lilo and Stitch and enjoy some snacks as well. 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
3: From the Triarc Weather Center, here's a look at your forecast. A stray shower or thunderstorm possible this afternoon. Partly cloudy skies, still hot, low to mid-90s. Light breeze out of the west-southwest. Partly cloudy overnight tonight. Few isolated showers and thunderstorms trying to kick up. Down to 75. Monday, mostly sunny, 94. A little bit better chance of some isolated showers and thunderstorms once again into the afternoon. I'm Staff Meteorologist Jason Laird.

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3: From the Triarch Weather Center, here's a look at your forecast. A stray shower or thunderstorm possible this afternoon. Partly cloudy skies, still hot, low to mid-90s. Light breeze out of the west-southwest. Partly cloudy overnight tonight. Few isolated showers and thunderstorms trying to kick up. Down to 75. Monday, mostly sunny, 94. A little bit better chance of some isolated showers and thunderstorms once again into the afternoon. I'm staff meteorologist Jason Laird.

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5: From the TriArc Weather Center, here's a look at your forecast. A stray shower or thunderstorm possible this afternoon. Partly cloudy skies, still hot, low to mid-90s. Light breeze out of the west-southwest. Partly cloudy overnight tonight. Few isolated showers and thunderstorms trying to kick up. Down to 75. Monday, mostly sunny, 94. A little bit better chance of some isolated showers and thunderstorms once again into the afternoon. I'm Staff Meteorologist Jason Laird.

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1: Arkansas Governor Sarah Sanders has called for a special election to fill the District 1 seat of former Senator Ben Gilmore. He represents Southeast Arkansas, covering Ashley, Bradley, Chico, and Cleveland counties, along with Drew, Grant, Jefferson, and Lincoln counties. That special election will take place November 3rd, with the primary taking place August 18th. Candidates must file with the Secretary of State between noon on July 13th and noon on July 16th. The U.S. job market slowed down in June, falling far short of expectations. According to data released by the Bureau of Labor Statistics, American employers added just 57,000 jobs in June, and the unemployment rate ticked slightly down to 4.2%. Economists expected the U.S. to add roughly 110,000 jobs and for the jobless rate to stay stable at 4.3%. The labor force participation rate also declined by 0.3 percentage points, which often reflects fading confidence among job seekers. I'm Rick Walker in the First Community Bank Triarch 24-Hour News Center, where community comes first. Member FDIC.
2: Triarch Weather. From the Triarch Weather Center, here's a look at your forecast. A stray shower or thunderstorm possible this afternoon. Partly cloudy skies, still hot, low to mid-90s. Light breeze out of the west-southwest. Partly cloudy overnight tonight. A few isolated showers and thunderstorms trying to kick up down to 75. Monday, mostly sunny, 94. A little bit better chance of some isolated showers and thunderstorms once again into the afternoon. I'm staff meteorologist Jason Laird.

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Let's learn together Espanol. That's happening Friday, 2:30 p.m. at the Faulkner County Library. 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This Friday, Zumba. 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It's at 4:30 p.m. And celebrate summer at the Faulkner County Library with food and fun. 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That's Saturday, 11:30 a.m. to 1:30 p.m. It is an event aimed at all ages. 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
5: From the TriArch Weather Center, here's a look at your forecast. A stray shower or thunderstorm possible this afternoon. Partly cloudy skies, still hot, low to mid-90s. Light breeze out of the west-southwest. Partly cloudy overnight tonight. Few isolated showers and thunderstorms trying to kick up down to 75. Monday, mostly sunny, 94. A little bit better chance of some isolated showers and thunderstorms once again into the afternoon. I'm Staff Meteorologist Jason Laird.

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3: From the Triarch Weather Center, here's a look at your forecast. A stray shower or thunderstorm possible this afternoon. Partly cloudy skies, still hot, low to mid-90s. Light breeze out of the west-southwest. Partly cloudy overnight tonight. Few isolated showers and thunderstorms trying to kick up down to 75. Monday, mostly sunny, 94. A little bit better chance of some isolated showers and thunderstorms once again into the afternoon. I'm staff meteorologist Jason Laird.

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2: From the Triarch Weather Center, here's a look at your forecast. A stray shower or thunderstorm possible this afternoon. Partly cloudy skies, still hot, low to mid-90s. Light breeze out of the west-southwest. Partly cloudy overnight tonight. Few isolated showers and thunderstorms trying to kick up. Down to 75. Monday, mostly sunny, 94. A little bit better chance of some isolated showers and thunderstorms once again into the afternoon. I'm Staff Meteorologist Jason Laird.

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1: Conway Regional Health System's Home Health named one of America's best home health agencies by Newsweek last month. That's a testament to the dedication and service that the unit of the healthcare organization offers its patients. 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Runyon spoke with Michael Pate, the director of home health for Conway Regional Health Systems, about the value of home health and its importance to the community. 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Senator John Bozeman, along with Senators Alex Padilla of California and John Curtis of Utah, introduced a legislative act that would fund water resources for firefighting purposes and assist in wildfire safety, especially rural areas with little or no resources. The Fire Smart Act would aid water infrastructure facilities to increase or improve the flow of water necessary for wildfire emergencies. Senator Bozeman said, "We've seen wildfires threaten states across the West, even here in Arkansas, with deadly and devastating effects. I'm proud to support a bipartisan solution that can help combat them and protect lives and communities by enhancing support for water systems." I'm Rick Walker in the First Community Bank Triarch 24-Hour News Center, where community comes first. 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
2: Triarch Weather. From the Triarch Weather Center, here's a look at your forecast. A stray shower or thunderstorm possible this afternoon. Partly cloudy skies, still hot, low to mid-90s. Light breeze out of the west-southwest. Partly cloudy overnight tonight. Few isolated showers and thunderstorms trying to kick up. Down to 75. Monday, mostly sunny. 94. A little bit better chance of some isolated showers and thunderstorms. Once again, into the afternoon. I'm staff meteorologist Jason Laird.

here's a look at your Triarc Radio community calendar. The dinosaurs are coming. It's a Balloon Man show on Thursday, 2 o'clock at the library in Greenbrier. You can witness colossal creations with Marty Boone, the Balloon Man. Join in for a dinosaur balloon comedy magic show. It combines mind-blowing, hilarious comedy and incredible balloon artistry. That's at the library in Greenbrier on Thursday. Wildflowers are in bloom and butterflies are flying. Join a park interpreter at the Lake Center, backside of the snack bar, to learn about the wildflowers and the pollinators of Woolly Hollow State Park. The program does include a craft. That's happening Thursday, 2 p.m. And it's a community garden work group Thursday at 3 o'clock. You can meet in the community garden at the Faulkner County Library. Extend your plot to socialize, to learn, and to get some volunteer hours as well. 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That's Thursday, 3 p.m. If you need more information, you can head to the website, triarcradio.com. 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
5: From the Tri-Arc Weather Center, here's a look at your forecast. A stray shower or thunderstorm possible this afternoon. Partly cloudy skies, still hot, low to mid-90s. Light breeze out of the west-southwest. Partly cloudy overnight tonight. Few isolated showers and thunderstorms trying to kick up. Down to 75. Monday, mostly sunny, 94. A little bit better chance of some isolated showers and thunderstorms once again into the afternoon. I'm staff meteorologist Jason Laird.

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4: From the Triarch Weather Center, here's a look at your forecast. Partly cloudy skies overnight tonight, down to 75. A few stray showers and thunderstorms can't be ruled out. Monday, mostly sunny. Another hot one, 94 degrees into the afternoon. A little bit better chance of some showers and thunderstorms trying to kick up throughout the region as well. Partly cloudy then Monday night. A couple of stray storms can't be ruled out, and down to 75. I'm staff meteorologist Jason Laird.

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5: From the TriArc Weather Center, here's a look at your forecast. Partly cloudy skies overnight tonight, down to 75. A few stray showers and thunderstorms can't be ruled out. Monday, mostly sunny. Another hot one, 94 degrees into the afternoon. A little bit better chance of some showers and thunderstorms trying to kick up throughout the region as well. Partly cloudy then Monday night. A couple of stray storms can't be ruled out, and down to 75. I'm staff meteorologist Jason Laird.

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1: Well, the reward in the Jody Loring Jr. homicide case now stands at $22,500, according to information from the Conway Police Department's Unsolved Cases Division. Police have increased the reward for the 7-year-old unsolved case, requesting information that could lead to the arrest and conviction of the person or persons responsible for killing Loring Jr. May 24th of 2018. The victim was 18 when he was shot outside a home shortly after 1 a.m. on Donaghy Avenue in Conway. Loring had just graduated from high school and had a 3-month-old baby at home. His family and friends describe him as a devoted father, son, and boyfriend. If you have information about this crime, contact the Unsolved Cases Division at 501-536-0082. Following a rule from the Arkansas State Department of Education, Sheila Franklin, the former president of the Conway School Board, stepped down from her position in May following her daughter's acceptance of a coaching job within the district. Well, on Tuesday, just as the deadline for applications was closing, Franklin reapplied for her former at-large seat. This according to District 3 candidate Tyler Moses. Franklin's decision to reapply for her former position has raised some concerns among board members because state law requires the board to appoint members who are expected to serve the length of their term. I'm Rick Walker in the First Community Bank Triarch 24-Hour News Center, where community comes first. Member FDIC.
2: From the Triarch Weather Center, here's a look at your forecast. Partly cloudy skies overnight tonight, down to 75. A few stray showers and thunderstorms can't be ruled out. Monday, mostly sunny. Another hot one, 94 degrees into the afternoon. A little bit better chance of some showers and thunderstorms trying to kick up throughout the region as well. Partly cloudy then Monday night. A couple of stray storms can't be ruled out and down to 75. I'm staff meteorologist Jason Laird.

Here's a look at your TriArc Radio community calendar. There's an extreme blood shortage in Arkansas right now, and you can help out. In fact, you can help out on Monday. Sam's Club will be hosting the Bloodmobile. The Bloodmobile will be rolled up to the Sam's Club in Conway on Monday from 3:30 to 6 p.m. They'll take appointments or walk-ups are welcome as well. It's an event by the Church of Christ Summer Youth Series on Monday in Robinson and Center Church of Christ. If you head on over there, they will have food, friends, worship, and fun. It is the Summer Youth Series. You are invited 6 p.m. Monday, 1505 Robinson Avenue in Conway. And Tuesday morning, it's a movie morning in Sherwood. The movie of the day is Lilo and Stitch, the 2025 version. That's happening Tuesday morning, 10:30 a.m. at Sanders Library in Sherwood. You can enjoy watching Lilo and Stitch and enjoy some snacks as well. If you need more details, head to the website, triarcradio.com. 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
3: From the Triarc Weather Center, here's a look at your forecast. Partly cloudy skies overnight tonight down to 75. A few stray showers and thunderstorms can't be ruled out. Monday, mostly sunny. Another hot one, 94 degrees into the afternoon. A little bit better chance of some showers and thunderstorms trying to kick up throughout the region as well. Partly cloudy then Monday night. A couple of stray storms can't be ruled out and down to 75. I'm staff meteorologist Jason Laird.

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3: From the Tri-Arc Weather Center, here's a look at your forecast. Partly cloudy skies overnight tonight down to 75. A few stray showers and thunderstorms can't be ruled out. Monday, mostly sunny. Another hot one, 94 degrees into the afternoon. A little bit better chance of some showers and thunderstorms trying to kick up throughout the region as well. Partly cloudy then Monday night. A couple of stray storms can't be ruled out and down to 75. I'm staff meteorologist Jason Laird.

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6: From the TriArc Weather Center, here's a look at your forecast. Partly cloudy skies overnight tonight, down to 75. A few stray showers and thunderstorms can't be ruled out. Monday, mostly sunny. Another hot one, 94 degrees into the afternoon. A little bit better chance of some showers and thunderstorms trying to kick up throughout the region as well. Partly cloudy then Monday night. A couple of stray storms can't be ruled out, and down to 75. I'm staff meteorologist Jason Laird.

0: From the First Community Bank Triarch News Center, where community comes first. 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
1: 26 teachers across 7 schools in the Greenbrier District grabbing shares of $92,000 in merit pay through the LEARNS Act. The money was made available by the Arkansas Division of Elementary and Secondary Education. In announcing the new money last week, Governor Sanders said the bonuses would be for teachers, counselors, and support personnel who were instrumental in raising overall growth scores, work in teacher shortage areas, and or mentoring. The program is awarding $20 million across the state to nearly 5,000 educators. The Arkansas Activities Association honored Conway High School's men's boys baseball team and the school's girls soccer team on Wednesday, naming each team one of the state's academic champions. On Tuesday, the Wampus Cats were also selected as one of only 6 schools in the state to receive the 6A Sportsmanship Award for the association. 11 boys teams and 14 girls teams from different divisions across the state were honored for their academic achievements. You want to find out more about these achievements? You can go to ahsaa.org. I'm Rick Walker in the First Community Bank Triarch 24-Hour News Center, where community comes first. 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
2: From the Triarch Weather Center, here's a look at your forecast. Partly cloudy skies overnight tonight down to 75. A few stray showers and thunderstorms can't be ruled out. Monday, mostly sunny. Another hot one, 94 degrees into the afternoon. A little bit better chance of some showers and thunderstorms trying to kick up throughout the region as well. Partly cloudy then Monday night. A couple of stray storms can't be ruled out and down to 75. I'm staff meteorologist Jason Laird.

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Let's learn together Espanol. That's happening Friday, 2:30 p.m. at the Faulkner County Library. 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This Friday, Zumba. 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It's at 4:30 p.m. And celebrate summer at the Faulkner County Library with food and fun. 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That's Saturday, 11:30 a.m. to 1:30 p.m. It is an event aimed at all ages. 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
2: From the Triarc Weather Center, here's a look at your forecast. Partly cloudy skies overnight tonight down to 75. A few stray showers and thunderstorms can't be ruled out. Monday, mostly sunny. Another hot one, 94 degrees into the afternoon. A little bit better chance of some showers and thunderstorms trying to kick up throughout the region as well. Partly cloudy then Monday night. A couple of stray storms can't be ruled out and down to 75. I'm staff meteorologist Jason Laird.

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